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1: 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Here's Lady A. Pink

0: Lady A needs you now at 96.9 WXBQ. Here we go, getting closer, less than an hour and a half away from putting you in charge. Yep, the Rabbit's Request Hour begins at 10. 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Putting you in charge right here at WXBQ. 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
4: Okay, I'm meteorologist Ellen Archer. Look at your WXBQ forecast for the Tri-Cities. A 95% chance of rain and storms tonight. Some strong at 68, but then tomorrow skies are cloudy. That's a 60% chance of morning rain, diminishing by midday with the high at 78, followed in by clearing tomorrow night. Ooh, nice and cool Wednesday morning, 56, before moving up to a sunny 85 in the afternoon. I'm meteorologist Ellen Archer at the Tri-Cities Weather Station, 96.9 WXBQ.

0: 96.9 WXBQ Emerson Drive and fall into me. I'm Matthew James. Lots going on here at the Rabbit, like the Shinedown Show. Yeah? Because we know you care about St. Jude. Country cares as well. So this is the St. Jude Country Cares Concert with Shinedown. Brent Smith and Zach Myers be there. It's completely sold out, but the WXBQ Rama has those free tickets to get you in. So be listening. 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Show's going to be just a few days away on the 25th at the Stockyard, out by the Speedway. Yep, Bristol, Tennessee. Big show. Want you to be there. So be listening. Your chance is on the way at WXBQ.
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0: the latest from Riley Green. Think as you drunk. Yeah, there you go. Think as you drunk. New stuff for you. Hey, join me, Matthew James, going to be out Friday afternoon at the Speedway, the Bristol Motor Speedway, for the Shell Rotella Super Rigs. 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
4: I'm meteorologist Alan Archer. Let's check your WXQ forecast for the Tri-Cities. Tonight, it is a 90 to 100% chance of rain and storms. Many of us getting an inch of rain. Some of the storms could produce some strong gusty winds, a low of 68. Well, then on Tuesday, cloudy, 65% chance of morning rain, and then diminishes by midday with the high temperature up to a cooler 78. We'll clear out nicely tomorrow night, and then on Wednesday up to a sunny 85. More rain, more storms, Friday through Sunday. I'm meteorologist Alan Archer at the Tri-Cities Weather Station, 96.9 WXBQ.

0: 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Dylan Scott can't have mine. We are 10 minutes out. The Rabbit's Request Hour on this Monday night is straight ahead. 10 p.m. right here, WXBQ.
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Here we are in the middle of it, our Rabbit Request Hour, 800-332-3697. 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What do you want to hear tonight? 800-332-3697. Now, I have kept it a secret. Well, tonight, so until now. I've got your chance to become a qualifier for the Great American Giveaway coming up before midnight. 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

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Another young man takes his place.

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1: Full request show.
0: I don't know what it was, but I had just a little inkling that it was going to be you. I don't know if I could smell the wine or what. I don't know.
1: No, you did not.
0: You enjoying that big red solo cup you got for your birthday? Oh, that's a lie. You was deep in that thing Friday night.
1: And you didn't answer the phone. Every time I called, you just ring and ring. You must just been answering one line that night. Don't tell me I didn't try to call.
0: Well, you're right. I did answer one line. One line at a time.
1: One line. All that.
0: What's on the agenda for your ears tonight?
1: God is great. Beer is good. And people are crazy.
0: See, God is great. Wine is good. And the she shed lady's crazy. Okay, I got you. So how's the old man feeling? Is he back home yet?
1: Yeah, he's home, but he ain't been doing too good.
0: He's not too happy, huh?
1: No, they put a stent in and crushed the kidney stones, and he's done nothing but run to the bathroom. And so, what do I do?
0: Well, all right then. You know what that calls for, don't you?
1: What?
0: More wine. Hey, tell him wine is good for the kidneys. I mean, in moderation, not in your moderation, but in, you know, moderation.
1: It's good for your heart.
0: Yeah, that too.
1: He's been drinking cranberry juice and water and stuff, but it's about every 10 or 15 minutes he's running to the bathroom.
0: Now, it is good for your heart. They say that about beans too, but don't give him any of those. Here's your song, She Shed Lady, Billy Currington, People Are Crazy, WXBQ.

0: Ed Shea with Hornitos, or maybe Patron. Don Julio's. You know what? I don't know. The list could go on. But tequila. There you go. I'm Matthew James. We are 25 minutes into this, the Rabbit's Request Hour. 35 minutes left. 800-332-3697. 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

0: 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Pretty good, right? 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What do you want to hear? 800-332-3697. So whatever. I ain't gonna say nothing. Whatever you want to hear, you just let me know. WXBQ, hello.
1: I just want to hear The Rock.
0: You want to hear The Rock?
1: Yeah, The Rock. The Kid That Rocks Me.
0: I see what you did there.
1: Kid Rock.
0: I got it.
1: Okay.
0: So you want to hear Kid Rock?
1: Yeah, that Kid rocks me. So I want to hear him.
0: I bet you wish he would rock you.
1: I bet I do, too. I bet he's a man, a real man. Yeah. Maybe I'll meet him one of these days.
0: Maybe. I'm trying to get Nikki to score me an autographed guitar so I can get it encased and American flag stuff all over it.
1: Yeah.
0: All righty. Have a good night there, no-name lady.
1: You, too. Talk to you later. Be careful.
2: You can tell your old man you'd do some largemouth fishing another time.

all alone one Sunday morning with this song stuck in my head. And in that moment, something or someone spoke to me. They said there was still a verse that needed to be written for this song. And to get up and write it down. There's a book that's sitting in your house somewhere that could use some dusting off. There's a man who died for all our sins. Hang him from the cross. You can give your life to Jesus and he'll give you a second chance.

0: Cody Johnson. No, that's not Cody. Anyway, the original. That's Kid Rock. What I was thinking on that one. Looking at my computer screen, something else. Yeah, Till You Can't, the Rock. Gotcha, No Name Lady. Hey, you are in charge, 800-332-3697. Got 22 minutes left. What do you want to hear? We are back with Al Archer in less than a minute, and your request to follow.
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3: Okay, I'm meteorologist Ellen Archer. Look at your WXPQ forecast for the Tri-Cities. A 95% chance of rain and storms tonight. Some strong at 68, but then tomorrow skies are cloudy. It's a 60% chance of morning rain, diminishing by midday with the high at 78, followed then by clearing tomorrow night. Ooh, nice and cool Wednesday morning, 56, before moving up to a sunny 85 in the afternoon. I'm meteorologist Ellen Archer at the Tri-Cities Weather Station, 96.9 WXPQ.

0: 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Hello.
1: How's it going, bud?
0: Fair, I reckon. It's Monday night. What about you?
1: Well, at least I can get by with.
0: Yeah.
1: Still doing requests tonight?
0: Yeah.
1: How about You're Gonna Miss This?
0: You're Gonna Miss This. All right.
1: Yeah, you're sitting here thinking about old times and things you're going to miss, you know, later on in life. So, my hat's off to She Shed Lady tonight, too. She held her own with you tonight.
0: She holds her own pretty good.
1: Yeah, seems to be.
0: The more wine she has, the better she does.
1: I like got a glimpse of that solo cup y'all got her.
0: Oh, it's a big old red solo cup with a big old handle on it.
1: Yeah, I'd say she's done used that.
0: I'd say it's her new go-to.
1: Well, congratulations, y'all, for being so good to her. She seems like a nice person, friendly person.
0: She is. She's a good lady, a good she-shed lady.
1: A good she-shed. She needs to, you know, hang on to that guy she's got. Something out of them to meet her a he-shed lady.
0: He-shed lady.
1: Or he-shed guy. Or...
0: Well, nowadays, you never know which one you're going to find.
1: Well, that's true, too. I hope her husband does good, though.
0: Yeah.
1: But my hat's off to her. Thank a lot of her. Listen to your show a lot. Waiting for her to come up.
0: What's your name?
1: Mark.
0: Mark
1: Churchill.
0: Well, thanks for calling, buddy.
1: All right. Have a good one.

0: 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Crystal, Kingsport, Johnson City, USA.
1: Negotiations on the right path. I'm Lisa LaSera, Fox News. White House Press Secretary Caroline Leavitt says details of the Iran deal continue to be worked out, but she tells Fox's Sean Hannity.
2: President Trump, I know, will never sign on to a deal that does not serve this country and our national security interests. He is always looking out for America first.
1: President Trump said earlier today part of the deal includes Iran buying corn and wheat from American farmers. The Treasury Department is waiving sanctions on Iranian oil sales for the next 60 days. Senate Democratic leader Chuck Schumer again calling on the administration to brief Congress on the deal.
3: Are they embarrassed? Is it so vague that they told Iran one thing and we'll have to tell
1: Iranian oil sales for the next 60 days? Senate Democratic leader Chuck Schumer again calling on the administration to brief Congress on the deal.
3: Are they embarrassed?

0: 6 days, adding smoke conditions have significantly improved.
1: Fox's Kristen Goodwin. Health officials continue to advise people in sensitive groups to remain indoors. A federal law enforcement source tells Fox that the second of the ransom notes in the Nancy Guthrie case indicated that she had died. The authenticity of the original ransom notes have not been confirmed or ruled out, and the senders of the two original notes have not been identified, and there have been no arrests. Earlier this month, there was a search for Nancy Guthrie's remains in Mexico. It turned up nothing. 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
2: Well, I'm Matthew James. Hey, one more request, shall we? One more. Right. WXBQ, hello.
3: Hey, man, how are you?
2: I'm good. How are you?
3: I'm doing good. I'm driving up the road, drinking a Dr. Nuss.
2: Oh, I love Doctor. Is it the green or the red one?
3: Oh, it's green. It's original.
2: There you go. That's what I like.
3: Yes, sir.
2: What do you want to hear tonight?
3: You play me something good by Cody Johnson.
2: That's not going to be too hard. What's your name?
3: My name is Noah.
2: Where are you calling from, Noah?
3: Heading Rome Mountain.
2: Rome Mountain. Oh, you're one of them Rome Mountain bunch, huh?
3: Yes, sir.
2: Partying every weekend?
3: We have a good time.
2: I knew it. Well, thanks for calling, Noah.
3: I appreciate you.

Tim McGraw and One Bad Habit. There they are. And there you are. Man, the phone lines lit up like crazy real quick. 800-332-3697. I'm looking to qualify somebody right now with a Great American Giveaway. 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Caller number 7 is what I'm looking for now. Good luck to you. Corey Kent, Go Wetzel, Rocky Mountain Low on the Rabbit.

0: 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I'm looking for a winner, caller number 7 to be exact. WXBQ, hello.
1: Hey, how you doing?
0: I'm good, how are you?
1: I'm doing good.
0: Hey, what's your name?
1: Scotty Thacker.
0: Where are you calling from, Scotty?
1: Rogersville.
0: Scotty from Rogersville, you are caller 7, which means you win!
1: All right, that sounds good.
0: I think your lady back there in the back is a little bit more excited than you are.
1: Yeah, I think she got a little excited there. Don't even know what I won, but she's excited, right?
0: Well, hey, you get a $50 Food City gift card, and you are now qualified to become a finalist at the Pepsi Independence Day Fireworks Celebration by Food City on July 4th, part of the Great American Giveaway.
1: All right, sounds good.
0: Which one do you want the most? $10,000 of free groceries, $3,000 of free gas, or $1,000 of Pepsi?
1: I'll take $10,000 in groceries. I like to eat.
0: Amen to that. All right, man. Just tell me that one and only rabbit in Rogersville.
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0: Dirk's Drunk on a Plane, 96.9 WXBQ. 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It's the huge Pepsi Independence Day fireworks celebration presented by Food City. Going to be out of Freedom Hall Saturday, July 4th. And the Great American Giveaway. 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
4: I'm meteorologist Alan Archer. Let's check your WXQ forecast for the Tri-Cities. Tonight, it is a 90 to 100% chance of rain and storms. Many of us getting an inch of rain. Some of the storms could produce some strong gusty winds, a low of 68. Well, then on Tuesday, cloudy, 65% chance of morning rain, and then diminishes by midday with the high temperature up to a cooler 78. We'll clear out nicely tomorrow night, and then on Wednesday up to a sunny 85. More rain, more storms, Friday through Sunday. I'm meteorologist Alan Archer at the Tri-Cities Weather Station. 96.9 WXBQ.

0: homes one number away. 96.9 WXBQ. I'm Matthew James, and I am out of here. On to Tuesday we go. Minutes away from that, I'll be back 7 p.m. for our Tuesday Night Fun, which we will do all over again.
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Megan Maroney, Beautiful Things on 96.9 WXBQ. It is just after midnight, coming up on 11 minutes after the hour. 71 degrees outside. I'm Rick Allen, hanging out with you till 6 a.m.

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We're going to be out and about. In fact, we're going to be at the Food City in Bristol on Euclid, right there at the Little Creek Crossing. You can come on out, and while you're getting some shopping done, get yourself registered to become a qualifier for the Great American Giveaway. 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I wish I could qualify for that. $3,000 in gas or $1,000 in Pepsi products. 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

0: Howdy from Cole Goodwin on 96.9 WXBQ overnight forecast. Let's see, we are going to see some showers and thunderstorms into the overnight. A low around 64, showers mainly before 10 a.m. on Tuesday, high near 81. Clear skies Tuesday night, low 54 and partly sunny. Well, gradually becoming sunny on Wednesday, high near 85. That's the latest look at your weather forecast from your weather station, 96.9 WXBQ.
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Ain't saying. Jordan Davis, 96.9 WXBQ. It is 10 minutes after the hour. 70 degrees outside the studios right now. Tardy, Tim McGraw, Eric Church, Morgan Wallen, MacArthur, WXBQ.

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1: 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Overnight forecast, showers and thunderstorms possible. Overnight low near 64. Showers mainly before 10 a.m. on Tuesday, a high near 81. Clear Tuesday night, low 54, and becoming sunny on Wednesday, high near 85. That's the latest look at your weather forecast from your weather station, 96.9 WXBQ.
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0: Mitchell Tenpenny, Drunk Me, wrapping up your Note Talk Triple Play on 96.9 WXBQ. We heard Chris Stapleton kicking it off, George Burge and Luke Bryan in there with Ride, Ride, Ride. We are getting into the second half of the 2 o'clock hour. We'll take a look at your weather forecast coming up here in just a bit. After we get through this, WXBQ.
1: You can tell your old man you'd do some largemouth fishing another time.

Woke all alone one Sunday morning with this song stuck in my head. And in that moment, something or someone spoke to me. They said there was still a verse that needed to be written for this song. And to get up and write it down. 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There's a man who died for all our sins. Hang him from the cross. You can give your life to Jesus and he'll give you a second chance.

0: forecast for this evening. We are going to see a little bit of rain, possible thunderstorms through the overnight, a low around 64, 80% chance of rain on Tuesday, a high near 81, and clear skies Tuesday night, low 54. That's the latest look at your weather forecast from your weather station, 96.9 WXBQ.
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Barefoot Blue Jean Night from Jake Owen on 96.9 WXBQ. It is just after 3 a.m. Good morning, hanging around 68 degrees outside. Still more of your 24-karat country ahead. It's Morgan Wallen on WXBQ.

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Banana Coast a few times, London, Paris, paradise. But ain't got much memory of the scenes, come to think I missed them all. And damn, babe.

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0: Chase Rice holding it down. 96.9 WXBQ. The overnight forecast is rain and possible thunderstorms. Overnight low near 64 tonight. Showers tomorrow, high near 81. Clear Tuesday night, low 54. And then Wednesday, it's going to be partly sunny. Becoming sunny in the afternoon, high near 85. That's the latest look at your weather forecast from your weather station, 96.9 WXBQ.
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That was a woman. 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Heading that way toward 4 a.m. Fox News at the top of the hour.

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0: 96.9 WXBQ. Weather forecast today, it's going to be a little breezy, cloudy, gradually becoming sunny. Chance of showers today, high near 77. Clear tonight, low 52. Sunny tomorrow, a high near 82. That's the latest look at your weather forecast from your weather station, 96.9 WXBQ.
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On the Tri-Cities number one, 96.9 WXBQ. We got 5 a.m. coming up quick. Fox News at the top of the hour. We're right back into more of your 24-karat country. It's Chris Stapleton on WXBQ.

0: False.
1: Some critics are skeptical that Iran's nuclear capabilities have actually been stripped away, but the White House remains optimistic. The race on to replace British Prime Minister Keir Starmer, who announced his resignation over the weekend.
2: Keir Starmer will remain in No. 10 Downing Street until his Labour Party chooses a new leader. Nominations open on July 9th and close 1 week after that. If there's more than one name in the ring, Labour members will vote over the summer. If there's only one candidate, that man or woman will automatically get the job. The favourite is Andy Burnham, sworn into Parliament just hours after Starmer's resignation speech, having won a special election last Thursday. This was his plan all along, leaving his job as Mayor of Manchester in order to force his way into Downing Street. In London, Jonathan Savage, Fox News.
1: And the President wants to clean up Chicago crime, firing off a post on Truth Social after midnight, addressing the weekend shootings, 39 injured, 4 dead, writing, "I, as President, can fix this fast and permanently. Call me." 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
3: I'm meteorologist Alan Archer. Let's check your WXQ forecast for the Tri-Cities. Tonight, it is a 90 to 100% chance of rain and storms. Many of us getting an inch of rain. Some of the storms could produce some strong gusty winds, a low of 68. Well, then on Tuesday, cloudy, 65% chance of morning rain, and then diminishes by midday with the high temperature up to a cooler 78. We'll clear out nicely tomorrow night, and then on Wednesday up to a sunny 85. More rain, more storms, Friday through Sunday. I'm meteorologist Alan Archer at the Tri-Cities Weather Station. 96.9 WXPQ. 96.

0: Hate how you look, Josh Ross on 96.9 WXBQ. It is 13 minutes after 5 a.m. Good morning. 68 degrees outside. Morning air show coming up at 6 a.m.
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0: 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We got your No Talk Triple Play after the break. Riley Green kicking it off.
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0: 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Riley Green started it off. It is time to check in with Kevin and find out what's happening in the news.
1: From the WXBQ newsroom, I'm Kevin Castle. Eric Silcox served a 7-year sentence for attempted murder after a confrontation and pulling a gun on a Norton police officer in 2015. The 32-year-old Abingdon resident is back inside a cell facing multiple charges after Bristol, Tennessee officers found weapons during a traffic stop, according to a city report. Silcox was originally stopped for using a cell phone behind the wheel and then tried to run from officers, who then took him into custody. They also removed a pistol, brass knuckles, narcotics, and drug paraphernalia from Silcox's vehicle.
2: A man is in custody after allegedly stabbing two people in Wise, Virginia. The stabbing occurred around 11 p.m. Friday night and described as a domestic violence incident. The suspect fled after the stabbings and was found in the Big Stone Gap area by the Wise County Sheriff's Office around 3:35 a.m. Saturday. The suspect has been identified as 40-year-old John William Fields of Big Stone Gap, and he has been charged with 2 counts of aggravated malicious wounding. I'm Jay Patricks.
1: Hamblin County investigators have ruled the death of a couple found Sunday night in their home a murder-suicide. Police arrived at the residence just before 9 p.m. and found 51-year-old James Hunt and 49-year-old Beverly Hunt dead at the scene. Their family pet had also been shot and killed. Sheriff Chad Mullins said this incident was isolated and both bodies have been sent for an autopsy. 100 days after its first review, a budget for Virginia has been secured after a General Assembly vote. One sticking point had been taxation on data centers, but the compromise now has a tiered system of regulations based on electricity use that will net Virginia more than $1 billion annually. House Minority Leader Terry Kilgore of Gates City says he's glad the budget includes pay raises for teachers and bonuses for workers at correctional centers, but there are policy provisions crammed into the spending plan that should have been debated on the floor. State Labor Department officials have been informed that the Hard Rock Cafe on the Parkway in Pigeon Forge will permanently close on August 23rd and eliminate 61 workers. The agency issued a public warn notice informing the public of the closure on Monday. It marks the second Hard Rock to close in Tennessee in the past 3 years, with the Beale Street location in Memphis shuttering in 2023. Analysts say the Hard Rock brand is focusing more of its resources into hotel and casino properties, including the newest facility in Bristol. Hard Rock closed its Gatlinburg eatery and announced their move to the Parkway in 2014. The adjacent property was just purchased and will become a new Hasbro attraction opening next summer. The musical lineup for the 2026 edition of the Appalachian Fair was released Monday. Country stars Corey Kent, Ashley Cook, and Gabby Barrett are on the schedule, along with 90s supergroup Lone Star. Faith-based concerts for the year include groups Kane and Crowder. Fair officials stress the tickets for those shows and admission can only be purchased online at their website. The Appalachian Fair achieves its century anniversary this year, with events starting in August. For WXBQ News, I'm Kevin Castle. Al Archer's weather is next.
3: Hi, meteorologist Alan Archer. Let's check your WXBQ forecast for the Tri-Cities. Tonight, it is a 90 to 100% chance of rain and storms, many of us getting an inch of rain. Some of the storms could produce some strong gusty winds, a low of 68. Well, then on Tuesday, cloudy, 65% chance of morning rain, and then diminishes by midday with the high temperature up to a cooler 78. We'll clear out nicely tomorrow night, and then on Wednesday up to a sunny 85. More rain, more storms, Friday through Sunday. I'm meteorologist Alan Archer at the Tri-Cities Weather Station, 96.9 WXBQ.

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0: Goodbye, Luke Bryan on 96.9 WXBQ. That is going to do it for me, Steve Stroud, Nikki Thomas, and the gang. All back for another Tuesday edition of the Morning Air Show. I'll be back at midnight. I hope you have a wonderful Tuesday.
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4: Good morning, I'm meteorologist Alan Archer. WXBQ's forecast for the Tri-Cities. It's a 50% chance of morning rain, clouds throughout the day, northwesterly 10 to 15 miles an hour, the high at 78. Before then tonight, fair and overnight low at 55. Yeah, 55 tonight. Then for tomorrow, skies are partly sunny with a warm-up to 84. I'm meteorologist Alan Archer here at the Tri-Cities Weather Station, 96.9 WXBQ.

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1: 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I'm Dave Anthony, Fox News, where it's primary day.
2: We have a world to win, because when we fight, we win!
1: Claire Valdez is among the socialist Democrats in New York City trying to win a seat in Congress.
3: Five-term Democratic Congressman Adriano Espaillat endorsed Mayor Zohra Mamdani for mayor. Mamdani's returning the favor by now backing his opponent, Democratic Socialist Darielisa Avila Chevalier, who says the New York primary could be the domino that builds socialist power nationwide. Progressive Brad Lander is trying to unseat Congressman Dan Goldman, who was banned from a New York City coffee shop Sunday and issued a refund for being a, quote, genocide enabler.
1: That's Fox's Brian Yenes. There are also primaries in Maryland and Utah and runoffs today in South Carolina. Today, Iran's president's going to Pakistan, which, along with Qatar, helped mediate talks with the U.S. over the weekend in Switzerland. Vice President Vance was there and touted the Strait of Hormuz is open to shipping, and they got Iran to agree to let nuclear inspectors in. The U.S. is still pushing to never allow Iran to have weapons.
4: You can't trust anybody's words. You have to trust what they actually do. Letting in the inspectors is a big deal, but again, we're going to see what they actually let the inspectors do once they're in the country. That's going to continually be a part of our negotiations.
1: Iran disputes that it's agreed to inspections and maintains it'll decide how it will spend any funds the U.S. unfreezes. Meanwhile, the Trump administration wants more money from Congress.
5: The Pentagon is asking for about $80 billion to cover the cost of the war in Iran. President Trump is now set to meet with defense contractors tomorrow to urge them to accelerate the replenishment of depleted U.S. stockpiles.
1: Fox's Doug Luzader. Today, President Trump will go to Pennsylvania, touting American manufacturing in Lehigh County, where he'll visit a Mack Trucks assembly plant. 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
6: Here's a preview of stories we're following on WXBQ. Virginia lawmakers avoid the state's first ever shutdown and get a budget deal done in Richmond. A man with a history of violence towards law enforcement is taken to jail in Bristol, Tennessee. Another familiar brand on the Pigeon Forge Parkway is closing up and laying off more than 60 workers. For WXBQ News, I'm Kevin Castle. Al Archer's weather is next.
7: Good morning, I'm meteorologist Alan Archer. WXBQ's forecast for the Tri-Cities. It's a 50% chance of morning rain, clouds throughout the day, northwesterly 10 to 15 miles an hour, the high at 78. Before then, tonight, fair and overnight low at 55. Yeah, 55 tonight. Then for tomorrow, skies are partly sunny with a warm up to 84. I'm meteorologist Alan Archer here at the Tri-Cities Weather Station, 96.9 WXBQ.
8: Thanks for what's up? Welcome to the Morning Air Show. It's Steve and Nikki. Thank you for joining us. Coming up on the show today, going to give you three chances to join the winners. We've got tickets to the sold-out Shinedown show that's happening Thursday. The Stockyard in Bristol, the benefit for the St. Jude Children's Research Hospital. George Burge is also on that show, so keep listening. We'll also give you a chance to win some tickets to Dollywood Splash Country. And once again, get somebody qualified for a chance at the Great American Giveaway. And give you a $50 Food City gift card.

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0: Dan and Shay, that's Say So, 96.9 WXBQ. Welcome to the Tuesday Morning Air Show, Steve and Nikki. Today, well, you're seeing more rain if you're heading outside this morning. We've got it, but then apparently the rain's going to dissipate. We'll have a cloudy day, according to Al. High 78 at 66, WXBQ. Time for some things you need to know. A Tesla driver says that he was using an automated driving assistant system when he crashed into a Texas home, killing a 76-year-old woman. NHTSA is now investigating the incident. A Crumble employee on TikTok says he got in trouble for telling customers that the 148 grams of sugar in the new dirty sodas probably isn't the best for your health, and yet some customers want more sugar added. And a teenager in California is a hero after diving into a harbor to rescue a struggling dog. His name is Mateo Ackerman. He noticed the dog was getting exhausted in the water, so he dove in and carried him safely back to shore. He and his friends then used the dog's collar to contact the owner and stay with him until he was reunited with his family. There you go. Some things you need to know on WXBQ's Morning Air Show.
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5: President Trump makes tough decisions. 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

0: 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It's Ashley McBride, 96.9 WXBQ's Morning Air Show, 619. Forecast is for morning rain and then clouds today with your high at 78. 66 and light rain now at WXBQ. 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They're putting huge discounts on their 26 models, and they need to clear them out so they can make room for the 27s. And they say you have a chance to score $500 in camping accessories if you buy a new unit. Marcus Brooks and WXBQ's Rabbit will be there this Saturday from 11 to 1 for all the fun. There'll be door prizes and a lot more. If you want to find Tri-M RV, take exit 23 in Bull's Gap, and we'll see you there. Coming up, we'll tell you what's happening with the traffic situation. Hang on.
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6: 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I-81 and I-26, routes 11 and 19, all in good shape, and we've got no issues on those surface streets in and around Kingsport, Johnson City, or Bristol. I'm Jay Patricks in the Traffic Center on the Tri-Cities Traffic Station, 96.9 WXBQ.

0: Eric Church and some of it. 96.9 WXBQ. You got the morning air show. Stephen, Nikki, what's up? Little light rain right now. 66 degrees, 631 here at WXBQ.
1: From the WXBQ newsroom, I'm Kevin Castle. Eric Silcox served a 7-year sentence for attempted murder after a confrontation and pulling a gun on a Norton police officer in 2015. The 32-year-old Abingdon resident is back inside a cell facing multiple charges after Bristol, Tennessee officers found weapons during a traffic stop, according to a city report. Silcox was originally stopped for using a cell phone behind the wheel and then tried to run from officers, who then took him into custody. They also removed a pistol, brass knuckles, narcotics, and drug paraphernalia from Silcox's vehicle.
2: A man is in custody after allegedly stabbing two people in Wise, Virginia. The stabbing occurred around 11 p.m. Friday night and described as a domestic violence incident. The suspect fled after the stabbings and was found in the Big Stone Gap area by the Wise County Sheriff's Office around 3:35 a.m. Saturday. The suspect has been identified as 40-year-old John William Fields of Big Stone Gap, and he has been charged with 2 counts of aggravated malicious wounding. I'm Jay Patricks.
1: Hamblin County investigators have ruled the death of a couple found Sunday night in their home a murder-suicide. Police arrived at the residence just before 9 p.m. and found 51-year-old James Hunt and 49-year-old Beverly Hunt dead at the scene. Their family pet had also been shot and killed. Sheriff Chad Mullins said this incident was isolated and both bodies have been sent for an autopsy. 100 days after its first review, a budget for Virginia has been secured after a General Assembly vote. One sticking point had been taxation on data centers, but the compromise now has a tiered system of regulations based on electricity use that will net Virginia more than $1 billion annually. House Minority Leader Terry Kilgore of Gate City says he's glad the budget includes pay raises for teachers and bonuses for workers at correctional centers, but there are policy provisions crammed into the spending plan that should have been debated on the floor. For WXBQ News, I'm Kevin Castle. Al Archer's weather is next.
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4: Good morning, I'm meteorologist Alan Archer. WXBQ's forecast for the Tri-Cities. It's a 50% chance of morning rain, clouds throughout the day, northwesterlies 10 to 15 miles an hour, the high at 78. Before then, tonight, fair and overnight low at 55. Yeah, 55 tonight. Then for tomorrow, skies are partly sunny with a warm up to 84. I'm meteorologist Alan Archer here at the Tri-Cities Weather Station, 96.9 WXBQ.

0: 6:30, along with Tim McGraw, Eric Church, Morgan Wallen. That's MacArthur on 96.9 WXBQ's Morning Air Show, 6:41, 19 away from 7 o'clock. Here's how your Tuesday is starting off as far as the weather goes. Light rain in and around the Tri-Cities, but then the rain is supposed to dissipate, according to Al, and today's high right around 78 with cloudy skies. 66 degrees at 96.9 WXBQ, reminding you, I'm going to be out a little later on today. We'll be out there for your chance to get a Food City gift card and qualify for the Great American Giveaway. I'll be hanging out at the Food City in Bristol, Virginia. That's on Euclid Avenue at Little Creek Crossing. I'll be there along with the WXBQ Rapid 4 to 6 p.m. Stop by, get yourself registered. You can win a $50 Food City gift card, qualify for the Great American Giveaway that's happening July the 4th, Freedom Hall in Johnson City. Hope to see you there this afternoon. 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And the big story is Bailey Zimmerman. He's facing multiple charges, including a felony for allegedly trashing a hotel room in Albuquerque, New Mexico. There's a warrant issued for his arrest. He's facing a misdemeanor for falsely obtaining services and a fourth-degree felony for criminal damage to property. That's over $1,000. The incident took place on May 27th. After he rescheduled a show at the last minute. Housekeeping said that Bailey's room was a total disaster. Damages include a broken phone, damaged TV, multiple missing pieces of furniture, and a hole in the wall that amounted to more than $16,000. Was also a $400 alcohol bill that he didn't pay. And Chris Young experienced a terrifying close call while he was flying into Nashville to spend Father's Day with his dad, according to a social media post that he shared after the fact. The plane suffered brake failure, and it was only because of the quick-thinking pilot crew and the fire department assisting from the ground that the aircraft was able to land safely. Chris posted, "Thank you, Lord, the fire department, and the men up front." Now, he didn't elaborate on the details of the landing or share exactly what went wrong with the brake system. According to Monroe Aerospace, planes use disc brakes similar to a car's braking system. It's part of their landing gear, as well as wing spoilers that decrease speed during flight. Glad to hear that he and everyone else is okay. Nashville Notes on WXBQ's Morning Air Show.
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0: It's a band, Perry, that's psychological. 96.9 WXBQ. You got the morning air show. Steve and Nikki still to come. Your chance to win Dollywood tickets to Splash Country. So keep listening for the touchstones to win. Today, morning rain, then cloudy skies. Courtney Dowell, the high today at 78.66 at WXBQ. And want to send out high fives this morning to Alfred Bainey. He's from Berks County, Pennsylvania. Alfred won $1.6 million in the lottery. Lucky him. Oh, he's 87 years old. So he had a choice to make. Do you take the $1.6 million lump sum payment? Or do you go for the $10,000 a month for the rest of your life option? What would you do? What would you do? Mr. Bainey, he went with $10,000 a month minus the tax withholdings for the rest of his life. The way the lottery works, say the winner passes away before receiving payment, well, a beneficiary is identified by the winner and receives the remainder of the guaranteed payments for the prize. According to tax experts, taking $10,000 a month would generate $120,000 annual income, and that would put a lot of winners in a middle tax bracket. If you take the whole prize at once, pushes you into a higher federal tax bracket where the income is taxed at 37% in addition to any state taxes. So, annuity is the safer choice. And I agree, $10,000 a month is great, but you know what? I blow that much, and I bet you do too, on streaming services.
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12: 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I-81, I-26, routes 11 and 19 in good shape. No problems on the surface streets around Bristol, Johnson City, or Kingsport this morning. I'm Jay Patricks in the traffic center on the Tri-Cities traffic station, 96.9 WXBQ.

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1: Iran's president goes to Pakistan. I'm Dave Anthony, Fox News. Continuing talks that got going over the weekend in Switzerland with Vice President Vance leading the way for the U.S. to prevent Iran from having nuclear weapons.
2: I trust actions. And what the president has asked us to do is verify what they're doing, focus less on what they're saying.
1: The vice president touts that Iran's allowing nuclear inspectors back into the country. That's, though, being disputed.
3: Iran's ambassador to the United Nations says there has been no discussion on allowing in inspectors from the International Atomic Energy Agency. He insists Iranian nuclear activities are for the next stage of talks with the United States.
1: That's Fox's Jonathan Savage. President Trump insists if Iran does not comply with the deal signed during the 60 days of further talks,
4: I will do what I have to do.
1: Meanwhile, Hezbollah claims Israel's violating a ceasefire in Lebanon, firing at civilians, but the Israelis claim they struck armed terrorists who posed a threat to their soldiers.
5: Hezbollah is to blame here. They killed five Israeli soldiers over the weekend. They've been launching drones at Israeli forces in southern Lebanon, and we do expect this issue to remain a priority of conversation in the Memorandum of Understanding.
1: Fox's Trey Yingston, Tel Aviv. The polls opening now in Maryland and South Carolina for primaries and runoffs. The voting started an hour ago in New York, where several progressive and socialist candidates are trying to win Democratic primaries for Congress. They'll also vote today in Utah. Now an update in the Nancy Guthrie case. More than 4 months after she was abducted from her home in Arizona, we're learning a second kidnapping ransom note that the Guthrie family got told them she had died.
6: The note said Nancy was, quote, buried with nature. The sender or senders of the first two ransom notes have not been publicly identified, and there have been no reported arrests in connection to them. The notes were received within days of Nancy Guthrie's disappearance. The first note demanded millions in Bitcoin in exchange for Nancy's return.
1: That's Fox's Todd Pyro. 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
7: Here's a preview of stories we're following on WXBQ. Virginia lawmakers avoid the state's first ever shutdown and get a budget deal done in Richmond. A man with a history of violence towards law enforcement is taken to jail in Bristol, Tennessee. Another familiar brand on the Pigeon Forge Parkway is closing up and laying off more than 60 workers. For WXBQ News, I'm Kevin Castle. Al Archer's weather is next.
8: Good morning, I'm meteorologist Alan Archer. WXBQ's forecast for the Tri-Cities. It's a 50% chance of morning rain. Clouds throughout the day. Northwest breeze 10 to 15 miles an hour. The high at 78. Before then, tonight, fair and overnight low at 55. Yeah, 55 tonight. Then for tomorrow, skies are partly sunny with a warm up to 84. I'm meteorologist Alan Archer here at the Tri-Cities Weather Station, 96.9 WXBQ.
9: Hey, how's it going? Welcome to the second hour of the Morning Air Show with Steve and Nikki. Coming up in the hour, we're going to give you a chance to win a family four-pack of tickets to Dollywood Splash Country. Keep listening for that. The Touchstones, be calling number 11 to win. And of course, we've got not headline news for you. We'll tell you the story of the fall, the disappearance, and we've got our DAs of the day. That's right, I said DAs of the day. Hollywood news on the way.

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Dustin Lynch, It's Easy to Love, 96.9 WXBQ. It's a morning air show. Steve and Nikki, 9 minutes after 7 o'clock. Forecast, according to Al today, it looks like morning rain will dissipate, and then we'll just have a cloudy day with a high 78. 66 degrees with an overcast, 96.9 WXBQ. And it's time now for Steve and Nikki, 9 minutes after 7 o'clock. Forecast, according to Al today, it looks like morning rain will dissipate, and then we'll just have

0: $2 in Bitcoin to see if maybe the perp would retrieve it, and that would give them an address. But never touched it. For the record, TMZ is throwing some cold water on this report, saying that there was no apology note or claim from the kidnappers that Nancy was dead, but that someone who wanted money to turn in the kidnappers did imply that she was dead by writing that time is no longer of the essence. And Clive Davis, the legendary music producer, whose instinct for talent led him to discover people like Bruce Springsteen, Whitney Houston, Carlos Santana, Chicago, Earth, Wind & Fire, Aerosmith, Barry Manilow, just to name a few, has passed away. He was dubbed the man with the golden ears. Clive was 94. He actually started Aristo Records and in 1989 decided to expand it into country music and hit big with a couple of names you probably have heard, Alan Jackson, Brooks & Dunn. Well, his family confirmed his death in a social media post. His publicist also confirmed his death and said that the family remembers him as a towering figure whose influence changed music forever. And that's Hollywood News on WXBQ.
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7: It's official. We'll discuss as we take a bite out of history with Ingles Markets, celebrating America 250. In 1786, we were a young country who just recently won independence. The Articles of Confederation were looked to for governing, but the guidance and areas of central authority and commerce were missing. A better governing document was needed. In 1787, Congress decided it was time for a new constitution. After 3 months of debate inside Independence Hall in Philadelphia that was overseen by Convention President George Washington, the Constitution of the United States was signed by 38 of the 41 congressional delegates. However, it wasn't official till it was ratified by 9 of the 13 states. Delaware, Pennsylvania, New Jersey, Georgia, and Connecticut ratified it immediately. Massachusetts had some reservations. Finally, in June of 1787, Massachusetts said yes, promoting other states to say yes as well. And on June 21st, 1788, New Hampshire became the 9th state to ratify, and the United States had a new constitution. This has been a bite out of history with Ingles Markets.
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0: 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Be caller number 11 to win. It'll happen before 8 o'clock. Today, cloudy skies, and the rain that we had earlier this morning may be over. I'm not going to, you know, bet any money on that, because as soon as I say that, we'll have a thunderstorm. I call it the Stroud Cloud. Today's high 78. It's 66 at WXBQ.
1: Okay, listen. When you take a shower, are you using washcloth, loofah? What are you using?
0: I think that's my business.
1: Well, I'm asking for a reason, crazy. I'm asking for a reason. Trying to save you. If you're just using your hands.
0: Well, let's just assume that I know what I'm using, and you go ahead and give me all the reasons.
1: Well, if you're using your hands.
0: What do you use?
1: Hands, sometimes washcloth, sometimes loofah. I have things.
0: So you don't really, you're evasive. You're not telling us exactly what you
1: use. I have like a.
0: Actually, I alternate between a cloth, but mainly hands.
1: Okay, your hands are the way to go. And people don't realize this, but they say that your hands are less likely to, number one, irritate your skin. And unlike loofahs and everything else, they don't sit around collecting bacteria between showers.
0: Uh-huh.
1: Dead skin, people. Dead skin.
0: You can't see what's coming off of you, but it's coming off of you.
1: Or sometimes you can. You know, I had those.
0: You've seen it? I've never seen it
1: me. Well, have you ever used the, they call them the Korean washcloths? And you can get these things.
0: I don't know. I just bought a thing here about a month ago that you use for your back because you can't get to your back good. And this thing scrubs your back and gets all the dead skin off of your back.
1: Well, the Korean washcloth is really, I think it was invented maybe by the Italians, but the Koreans kind of made them famous.
0: And this may be it. I don't know.
1: You can get these on, it's like a mitt thing that you can use.
0: Oh, I don't know.
1: And if you do like self-tanner, it doesn't matter whether you do self-tanner or any of that stuff or not. You get in the shower tub, okay? And you know, you get all soaked up and you rinse and this and that. You literally, if you use this thing the right way, you can actually see that skin coming off of you. And it is the craziest thing you have ever seen. I mean, it honestly takes off that dead skin.
0: I know this thing that I'm using for my back. You put body wash on it and but let me tell you something, though. It feels great. Scratches your back while it's cleaning
1: this. This thing is like, it's viscous. I don't know how to explain it. I'll have to put up a picture of this.
0: See, but I don't think that would work because you can't get to your back with that.
1: Well, no, you can. They make variations of it.
0: But I mean, jointed.
1: But you are not prepared for the amount of dead skin that you're walking around with. And I mean, and you don't even have to rub that hard. Like literally, like it just, but it takes that dead skin off of you. And I know that sounds gross, but if you, girls are funny. Like you just listen, trust me on this one. Go, and they're cheap too, but you need to rinse them and you can clean those up. Those are, to me, it's way easier to clean those than anything else. But according to these people being scientists, not like us, they say you're better off with your hands or maybe even something like that. If you're going to try to exfoliate, just saying.
0: Enjoy your breakfast.
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3: 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Dizziness is the number one complaint reported to medical providers for adults over 70. Balance-related falls account for more than half of the accidental deaths in the elderly. Balance-related falls cause over 300,000 hip fractures in individuals over 65 years of age. 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
4: 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I-81, I-26, routes 11 and 19 in good shape. No problems on the surface streets around Bristol, Johnson City, or Kingsport this morning. I'm Jay Patricks in the traffic center on the Tri-Cities traffic station, 96.9 WXBQ.

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1: 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Steve and Nikki, it's overcast. 66 degrees, 7:30 here at WXBQ.
2: From the WXBQ newsroom, I'm Kevin Castle. Eric Silcox served a 7-year sentence for attempted murder after a confrontation and pulling a gun on a Norton police officer in 2015. The 32-year-old Abingdon resident is back inside a cell facing multiple charges after Bristol, Tennessee officers found weapons during a traffic stop, according to a city report. Silcox was originally stopped for using a cell phone behind the wheel and then tried to run from officers, who then took him into custody. They also removed a pistol, brass knuckles, narcotics, and drug paraphernalia from Silcox's vehicle.
3: A man is in custody after allegedly stabbing two people in Wise, Virginia. The stabbing occurred around 11 p.m. Friday night and described as a domestic violence incident. The suspect fled after the stabbings and was found in the Big Stone Gap area by the Wise County Sheriff's Office around 3:35 a.m. Saturday. The suspect has been identified as 40-year-old John William Fields of Big Stone Gap, and he has been charged with 2 counts of aggravated malicious wounding. I'm Jay Patrick.
2: State Labor Department officials have been informed that the Hard Rock Cafe on the Parkway in Pigeon Forge will permanently close on August 23rd and eliminate 61 workers. The agency issued a public warn notice informing the public of the closure on Monday. It marks the second Hard Rock to close in Tennessee in the past 3 years, with the Beale Street location in Memphis shuttering in 2023. Analysts say the Hard Rock brand is focusing more of its resources into hotel and casino properties, including the newest facility in Bristol. Hard Rock closed its Gatlinburg eatery and announced their move to the Parkway in 2014. The adjacent property was just purchased and will become a new Hasbro attraction opening next summer. The musical lineup for the 2026 edition of the Appalachian Fair was released Monday. Country stars Corey Kent, Ashley Cook, and Gabby Barrett are on the schedule, along with 90s supergroup Lone Star. Faith-based concerts for the year include groups Kane and Crowder. Fair officials stress that tickets for those shows and admission can only be purchased online at their website. The Appalachian Fair achieves its century anniversary this year, with events starting in August. For WXBQ News, I'm Kevin Castle. Al Archer's weather is next.
4: Good morning, I'm meteorologist Alan Archer. WXBQ's forecast for the Tri-Cities. It's a 50% chance of morning rain, clouds throughout the day, northwesterlies 10 to 15 miles an hour, the high at 78. Before then, tonight, fair and overnight low at 55. Yeah, 55 tonight. Then for tomorrow, skies are partly sunny with a warm up to 84. I'm meteorologist Alan Archer here at the Tri-Cities Weather Station, 96.9 WXBQ.

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1: Hey, what's your name?
0: Tammy.
1: Hey there, Tammy. Where are you calling from?
0: Rogersville.
1: You are caller 11.
2: Tammy!
0: Hey, that's great.
2: Congratulations, you have won 4 tickets to Dollywood Splash Country.
0: That was great.
2: Yes, it is.
0: Thank you so much.
2: When your friends hear about this, they'll all be saying, Tammy! Tammy! Tammy!

0: 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It's John Morgan, kid myself. Morning Air Show, Steve and Nikki. Don't kid yourself. If you don't listen to this show, then you will miss a chance at a $50 Food City gift card that'll be coming up later on in this show. So don't kid yourself into thinking that it's not going to happen, because it's going to happen.
1: We're still here making dreams come true.
0: Trying our bestest. 9:40, make it 7:49, excuse me.
1: That's wishful thinking on our part. Go ahead.
0: Morning rain, but then cloudy and high today, 78 at 66 and 96.9 WXBQ. You know, in times like these, I'm reminded of those immortal lyrics from Elsa. Let it go, let it go.
1: That's
0: as close as I could get. I sing that to a visitor to the popular Camp Edison, California campground. Those are in the Sierra Nevada foothills.
1: Sierra Nevada, go ahead.
0: I've heard it both ways. Accidentally dropped his sunglasses into a camp toilet and tried to retrieve them.
1: Why would you do that?
0: I said let it go. Let it go.
1: There is no amount of money. No amount of money. I don't care how much you spent for those glasses. They're gone, son.
0: Yeah, done. You don't need sunglasses to see. This was an awful idea. Campton toilet has your specs. Doo-dah, doo-dah. Try to grab them. You'll be next. Oh, da-doo-dah day. Oh. Emphasis on the do. If only someone had been there to sing that to him. Emergency crews had to be called to fish him.

0: him out after he fell in.
1: You're giving me a hard time over the dead skin story?
2: I've fallen and I can't get out.
0: First responders got to him in about 15 minutes. And I know now how he was reported to be none the worse for wear. I don't know how that's happened. How could you be not the worse for wear?
1: I'm already horrified and considering calling a therapist when I get this, done with this show. Why would you do that? Why?
0: No sunglasses are worth that.
1: No.
0: But they were my brand new Oakleys. I don't care. It was reported that they didn't know whether or not he got the sunglasses. Which I was told were pretty crappy to begin with. Should I just flush that joke?
1: I'm just calling the therapist when I get... I'm not even...
0: I know, I'm traumatized from the
1: I'm
0: almost...
1: Over it.
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8: 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I-81 north and south. I-26 east and west. No issues on routes 11 or 19. And surface streets and secondaries in and around Johnson City, Bristol, and Kingsport. No problems this morning. I'm Jay Patricks in the traffic center on the Tri-Cities traffic station, 96.9 WXBQ.

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1: Nuclear honesty. I'm Dave Anthony, Fox News. That's what President Trump insists the U.S. deal with Iran demands, posting on Truth Social. Iran's agreed to high-level nuclear inspections long into the future, which Iran disputes. The day after the president warned he'll do what he has to do.
2: If Iran doesn't live up to their agreement, or if they're not behaving.
1: The president's post also maintains funds for the U.S. is released for Iran, will be controlled by the U.S., and used by Iran to buy food and medical supplies exclusively from the U.S., so Iran also disputes that today. The foreign ministry insists they'll decide how to spend any funds the U.S. unfreezes. And Fox's Trey Yingst reports.
3: President Trump just moments ago posted to Truth Social saying 19 million barrels of oil flowed out of the Hormuz Strait yesterday. He goes on to say an all-time record. Oil prices are tumbling down and the world is a much safer place.
1: And oil, meanwhile, is slightly higher today, but WTI is only about 10 bucks a barrel higher than before the Iran conflict sent oil and gas prices surging. It's up to seven people in custody now. And the plot the FBI thwarted to attack the UFC event on the White House lawn earlier this month.
4: Two more men have been arrested by the FBI, this time in Missouri and Washington State. Prosecutors allege the plot called for explosive-laden drones to strike near the White House before sniper teams opened fire on attendees.
1: Fox's Lucas Tomlinson at the White House. It's primary day in Maryland, Utah, and New York, where this is a big question.
5: So just how influential is New York Mayor Zohran Mamdani? We're about to find out. Multiple Mamdani-backed candidates are hoping to bring their agenda to Congress, including fellow Democratic Socialist Daria Lisa Avila Chevalier and Claire Valdez.
1: That's Fox's Doug Luzader. There are also runoffs in South Carolina. President Trump likes the Republicans running for governor so much he endorses both. A big trade in the NBA ahead of the draft tonight. The Milwaukee Bucks sending star Giannis Antetokounmpo to the Miami Heat for players and draft picks. 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
7: Here's a preview of stories we're following on WXBQ. Virginia lawmakers avoid the state's first ever shutdown and get a budget deal done in Richmond. A man with a history of violence towards law enforcement is taken to jail in Bristol, Tennessee. Another familiar brand on the Pigeon Forge Parkway is closing up and laying off more than 60 workers. For WXBQ News, I'm Kevin Castle. Al Archer's weather is next.
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8: Good morning. I'm meteorologist Alan Archer. WXBQ's forecast for the Tri-Cities. It's a 50% chance of morning rain. Clouds throughout the day. Northwest winds 10 to 15 miles an hour. The high at 78. Before then tonight, fair and overnight low at 55. Yeah, 55 tonight. Then for tomorrow, skies are partly sunny with a warm up to 84. I'm meteorologist Alan Archer here at the Tri-Cities Weather Station, 96.9 WXBQ.
9: Thanks for Hey, good morning and welcome to the Morning Air Show. It's Steve and Nikki. Coming up in this hour of the show, $50 Food City gift card and getting somebody qualified for the Great American Giveaway that's going to be happening July the 4th at Freedom Hall in Johnson City. So it could be you. Good luck. We'll also talk about our DAs of the day. I said DAs. What's up, Thomas?
10: I'm just being over here being bitter, Steve.
9: Bitter? Why?
10: Why not?
9: You said you had some news about Bailey Zimmerman.
10: Yeah, bless its heart.
9: All right. We're going to get into that with Nashville Notes. Hang on.

0: George along with Luke Bryan. Ride. Man, I'm excited that George is going to be in town on Thursday for the show.
1: I am too.
0: That's going to be good.
1: I know. I'm so excited.
0: He's going to be opening up for Shinedown on the... George Burge along with Luke Bryan. Ride. Man, I'm excited that George is going to be in town on Thursday for the show.
1: I am too.
0: That's going to be good.
1: I know.

0: We've got a giveaway in next hour with tickets, but
1: we should do that. We should throw in.
0: You want to throw in some meet and greets?
1: We should throw in meet and greets next hour. I think next hour, let's do that.
0: That's special.
1: Let's do that.
0: That's special. That's something you're not going to get anywhere else but here.
2: Nope.
0: So if you love the people that we just mentioned and you're wanting to go to the sold out concert Thursday at the Stockyard in Bristol, this is how you do it, by listening to us next hour. As far as the weather goes, it's going to be a cloudy morning, cloudy day, cloudy morning, cloudy day.
1: Well,
0: it's my foreigner tribute.
1: No, thank you.
0: Morning rain. Mm-hmm. We had some of that earlier today. 78 is the expected high right now. As I mentioned, overcast. It's 66 degrees at WXBQ. All right, clue us in on Bailey.
1: Okay, I told you yesterday morning. Remember, I came in first thing yesterday morning, and I was scouring everything because I'd heard, like, there were some rumors floating around that there was some trouble brewing in New Mexico for Bailey Zimmerman because he was supposed to play a show back in May. This is on May 27th. So he was, I think, at a casino out there. Anyway, he is now, from what we're hearing, facing so many charges. There is a warrant out for his arrest. The charges include a felony for allegedly trashing a hotel room, which is anything over, I think, $1,000 in damage, okay? Mm-hmm. But he is also being accused of taking services. Now here's the deal. That misdemeanor is for falsely obtaining services and a fourth-degree felony, once again, for the criminal damage to property over a grand. And he didn't pay a bar tab at the hotel. So they're saying that $400 in alcohol, I wonder how much alcohol that is.
0: That's a lot of alcohol.
1: Yeah, that bill didn't get paid.
0: I mean, even for a hotel.
1: But I will say this, though. You would think that someone within his camp, within his management, I don't see Bailey, I don't see anybody who is an artist walking down to the front desk and handing them their little plastic key and going, okay, how much? They usually have people to do that. So I'm sure that later we're going to hear that this comes out to be somebody in management that overlooked something. I don't know why they didn't just charge his card for incidentals, which is what they keep that card for.
0: Well,
1: now that seems kind of strange to me, but he canceled the show, people.
0: Yeah, just minutes.
1: Yeah,
0: he rescheduled a show minutes before he was supposed to go on.
1: Housekeeping said that the room was a disaster. There was a broken phone, damaged TV, multiple missing pieces of furniture. There was a hole in the wall. This was, pretty crazy stuff. And I'm sure we haven't heard all of this.
0: They said the hole in the wall cost $16,000.
1: Well, that's it. Well, everything together was $16,000. All the damages around about $16,000.
0: Well, it says here, in a hole in the wall that amounted to more than $16,000.
1: That is at the end of that sentence, which said it also did the TV, the phone, the missing furniture, the whatever. Dude, it just went crazy. I don't know what happened over there, but I'm going to say that there's probably right now a huge meeting that went down at his management office, and there's some splaining to do. Because this sounds like, basically, he needs.
0: Sounds like he went on a tirade.
1: You know, well, listen, when we were over there at his house, and this is odd because we were hanging out at his house. He had a little housewarming party, and he was very, very apologetic. Now, this is about maybe a year and a half ago when he bought that place. And he was telling us, because I'm sorry, because I know I've done some stuff. And we heard some stories after that because we're like, what is he talking about? Because there were some, we knew about some things, but we didn't know all the things. And then after that, we heard other little stories here and there. He's been trying really hard to clean up. I have a feeling he's going to end up, something's going to happen to him. I guarantee you there's going to be a big intervention. Something's about to go down in his life, and hopefully he'll be all the better for it in the end.
0: Well, multiple charges. Wow. So we'll see what happens. And how about Chris Young? He had a terrible experience flying home to Nashville to spend Father's Day with his dad. According to a social media post he shared after the fact, the plane suffered brake failure, and it was only because of the quick-thinking pilot crew and the fire department assisting from the ground that the plane was able to land safely. Chris said, "Thank you, Lord, the fire department and the men up front." They didn't detail what happened other than what I just mentioned to you. But according to Monroe Aerospace, planes use disc brakes, kind of like our cars have, as part of the landing gear, as well as wing spoilers that decrease speed during flight. So he was up there in the skies and wondering if he was going to make it.
1: Right.
0: So I'm glad that he's okay and everybody involved. Nashville Notes.
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0: and Dean make a liar. 96.9 WXBQ. I ain't lying. Today is going to be cloudy. Could be some rain, a little more rain before the morning's over with. High 78, it's overcast 66 here at the show. A reminder, Shell Road Telesuper Rigs, they're coming to the Bristol Motor Speedway this weekend. 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
1: You know what? If you ever feel like you're just inundated, it's like all you hear is just horrible bad news.
0: Yes.
1: Like no matter what, it's just bad news everywhere.
0: Negative.
1: There's a new study out that says that human brains were never designed to handle as much bad news as we get thrown at us.
0: That's why we say we don't need that kind of negativity in our lives.
1: Yeah, exactly. It says we're not supposed to be fixated on that. And we're supposed to be focused on clear and present dangers. Okay, like almost like survival mode, right?
0: Well, these days there's so much of that, it's hard to focus on all of it.
1: Yeah, but they say now, it's like, I mean, with all the news channels and everything else that you hear, it's just, you're just overwhelmed. And we're constantly overwhelmed. So that part of our instinct is being damaged kind of by being focused on that because it's just too much. And it's an overload. And as bad as it is in the United States right now, they say we're at about 42% on bad news. Worldwide, it's over 60% in Bulgaria, Turkey, Croatia, Greece. But if you're wondering who's the least stressed out about things like that, Scandinavia, Singapore, Hong Kong, Taiwan.
0: That's because Japan. They don't get the real news.
1: Probably.
0: They get what the government allows them to see.
1: They get what they're telling them.
0: That's exactly
1: but
0: right.
1: They say about 11% of people out there that were in this study avoided the news altogether. And I'm going to tell you right now, I did that for a year. I was so much more, and this has been years ago, I'm like, okay, I didn't watch TV for a year. Now, I know that sounds crazy. You're like, how did that happen?
0: I don't know how you did that.
1: I watched movies here and there, didn't watch streaming or anything like that at all, and I was so much more at peace. I just listened to music.
0: Well, I'll tell you the difference between you and I. While I think that's a really good idea, I want to know if I'm about to die.
1: No, not me. Don't let me know.
0: I need to know ahead of time there's things I want to do.
1: No. No, you should always live your life like it's the last day, right? What is it?
0: I think there's laws against that.
1: We are given today. What's it saying? We're given today, but we're not promised tomorrow, so you should get the most out of life that you possibly can. Just go.
0: Wow. Somebody's been watching those TED Talks.
1: Thank you. Thank you, Steve.
0: I'm impressed with you.
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8: One minor issue this morning, a disabled vehicle near the Bluntville exit this morning, so slow up there. That is going to be in the southbound lanes of 81. Northbound 81 is good, no problems on I-26 right now, routes 11 and 19 in good shape, and no problems on the surface streets this morning around the Tri-Cities. I'm Jay Patricks in the Traffic Center on the Tri-Cities Traffic Station, 96.9 WXBQ.

0: 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Steve and Nikki, 66 degrees.
1: From the WXBQ newsroom, I'm Kevin Castle. Eric Silcox served a 7-year sentence for attempted murder after a confrontation and pulling a gun on a Norton police officer in 2015. The 32-year-old Abingdon resident is back inside a cell facing multiple charges after Bristol, Tennessee officers found weapons during a traffic stop, according to a city report. Silcox was originally stopped for using a cell phone behind the wheel and then tried to run from officers, who then took him into custody. They also removed a pistol, brass knuckles, narcotics, and drug paraphernalia from Silcox's vehicle.
2: A man is in custody after allegedly stabbing two people in Wise, Virginia. The stabbing occurred around 11 p.m. Friday night and described as a domestic violence incident. The suspect fled after the stabbings and was found in the Big Stone Gap area by the Wise County Sheriff's Office around 3:35 a.m. Saturday. The suspect has been identified as 40-year-old John William Fields of Big Stone Gap, and he has been charged with 2 counts of aggravated malicious wounding. I'm Jay Patricks.
1: Hamblin County investigators have ruled the death of a couple found Sunday night in their home a murder-suicide. Police arrived at the residence just before 9 p.m. and found 51-year-old James Hunt and 49-year-old Beverly Hunt dead at the scene. Their family pet had also been shot and killed. Sheriff Chad Mullins said this incident was isolated and both bodies have been sent for an autopsy. 100 days after its first review, a budget for Virginia has been secured after a General Assembly vote. One sticking point had been taxation on data centers, but the compromise now has a tiered system of regulations based on electricity use that will net Virginia more than $1 billion annually. House Minority Leader Terry Kilgore of Gates City says he's glad the budget includes pay raises for teachers and bonuses for workers at correctional centers, but there are policy provisions crammed into the spending plan that should have been debated on the floor. For WXBQ News, I'm Kevin Castle. Al Archer's weather is next.
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4: Good morning, I'm meteorologist Alan Archer. WXBQ's forecast for the Tri-Cities. It's a 50% chance of morning rain. Clouds throughout the day. Northwesterlies 10 to 15 miles an hour. The high at 78. Before then, tonight, fair and overnight low at 55. Yeah, 55 tonight. Then for tomorrow, skies are partly sunny with a warm up to 84. I'm meteorologist Alan Archer here at the Tri-Cities Weather Station, 96.9 WXBQ.

0: Keith Urban, Little Big Town, Magnet and Steel, 96.9 WXBQ. Now, you're going to tell people what you thought he used to say?
1: When I was a little kid, I was like, if you had my child, what?
2: But it's if with, you had my like, child.
1: It's like, what? But it's with you, I'm not shy, I think is what
0: yes,
1: that says.
0: That's exactly what it says.
1: It's not if you have my child. Just letting you know.
0: Okay? Somebody at home right now is going, I knew it.
1: I thought that too.
0: That's right. Hey, as far as the weather goes today, cloudy skies. It looks like the rain will slowly dissipate. Today's high, right around 78 degrees, 66 at WXBQ. Quick reminder, Nikki and I are going to be out this afternoon at the Food City in Euclid, or on Euclid in Bristol, Virginia. We'll be out there this afternoon, 4 to 6. Little Creek Crossing with your chance to get qualified for the Great American Giveaway as part of the huge Pepsi Independence Day fireworks display presented by Freedom Hall. 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So come by and see us. We have a couple of $50 Food City gift cards to give away and get you qualified. That's how it goes.
1: Yeah.
0: All right. Because we never get enough news from Bochoqua, Canada.
1: Love it there.
0: I thought I'd mention that a man there is facing criminal charges for kayaking while drunk in a stolen kayak.
1: Man, bold.
0: Yeah.
1: Okay.
0: But, of course, if you're thinking about stealing a kayak, you have to be a little dingy. The Canadian Mounted Police say last Monday someone reported that a man had stolen their kayak and was paddling it across Marion Lake. They thought that he might be intoxicated because he was paddling it with a snow shovel.
1: Look, wow, resourceful.
0: Snow, your boat. Gently down the stream.
1: Listen, he's Canadian. Why do they act like that's unusual? Go ahead.
0: When officers got to the lake, they found the boat had capsized. Mm. Our hero was still in the water, apparently too drunk to swim to shore.
1: Man.
0: I wonder if the only thing he had to hold on to was the snow shovel.
1: I don't know. But, I mean, good for him for, you know, I mean, who else would have thought that? Snow shovel. There it is.
0: Police helped get the 63-year-old man out of the water.
1: Oh, come on, he's 63. They lock him up. Come on, give him a break. Places to go, people to see.
0: No, they didn't give him a break. They arrested him.
1: Alcohol to drink.
0: I guess whatever floats your boat, even if it's not your boat.
1: Somebody's boat.
0: By the way, what do you call a drunk guy who capsizes a kayak?
1: What?
0: Tipsy.
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0: dissipate. Cloudy skies, the high around 78, but it's sticky this morning. 66 at WXBQ. Got a Honda winner this morning. Got something good to give away.
1: WXBQ, good morning. Who's this?
2: Good morning. This is April.
1: Hey there, April. Where are you calling from?
2: I'm calling from Johnson City.
1: April, you're caller 11.
0: April!
2: Awesome.
0: How would you like a $50 Food City gift card?
2: That's awesome. I really appreciate that.
0: You're very welcome. Glad to give it to you. More importantly now, you're in the running for a chance at the Great American Giveaway. If you happen to make it on the stage Saturday, July 4th at Freedom Hall in Johnson City, you have a chance at $1,000 worth of Pepsi products, $3,000 worth of gas, or $10,000 worth of groceries.
2: Awesome. Thank you.
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3: One minor issue this morning, a disabled vehicle near the Bluntville exit this morning, so slow up there. That is going to be in the southbound lanes of 81. Northbound 81 is good, no problems on I-26 right now. Routes 11 and 19 in good shape, and no problems on the surface streets this morning around the Tri-Cities. I'm Jay Patricks in the traffic center on the Tri-Cities traffic station, 96.9 WXBQ.

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1: She got emotional on TV again. I'm Dave Anthony, Fox News. Savannah Guthrie choked up on the NBC Today show with the latest update on her missing mother, Nancy.
2: I wanted to just take the opportunity to ask people to really to beg people to come forward. Somebody knows something. We are in agony.
1: As we find out, one of the ransom notes after her mother was kidnapped from her Arizona home months ago reported that Nancy died.
3: The second note sent to media outlets in February following the disappearance of Nancy Guthrie is believed to have said she was, quote, buried with nature. It followed the first note that said she was safe and demanded a ransom of millions of dollars in cryptocurrency in return for Guthrie, who was the 84-year-old mother of Today Show co-anchor Savannah Guthrie. News outlets agreed to a request by law enforcement not to report on the contents of the notes while they investigated.
1: That's Fox's Tanya J. Powers. Iran is disputing what the U.S. is saying about the weekend talks in Switzerland, denying they agreed to allow nuclear inspectors into the country. But President Trump insists they did, adding they can't be allowed to have weapons.
4: If Iran doesn't live up to their agreement, or if they're not behaving, I will do what I have to do.
5: Over the next 60 days, they'll be resolving Iran's nuclear program and the issues surrounding it while keeping the Strait of Hormuz open. With the initial agreement in place, millions of barrels of crude oil are leaving the Persian Gulf each day.
1: Fox's Trey Yingston, Tel Aviv. Iran also insists today it can spend the money the U.S. unfreezes however it wants. But on Truth Social, the president posted this morning, funds the U.S. is releasing for Iran will be controlled by the U.S. and used to buy food and medical supplies exclusively from the U.S. It's primary day in Utah and Maryland and New York, where several socialist and progressive candidates are hoping to follow Zoran Mamdani's lead after he was elected socialist mayor of New York City.
6: We're doing that again. Because this movement is unstoppable.
1: Claire Valdez has Mondani's support, so do several others, in races for seats in Congress. There are runoffs today in South Carolina, too. 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
7: Good morning, I'm meteorologist Alan Archer, WXPQ's forecast for the Tri-Cities. It's a 50% chance of morning rain, clouds throughout the day, northwesterlies 10 to 15 miles an hour, the high at 78. Before then, tonight, fair and overnight low at 55. Yeah, 55 tonight. Then for tomorrow, skies are partly sunny with a warm up to 84. I'm meteorologist Alan Archer here at the Tri-Cities Weather Station, 96.9 WXBQ.
8: Hey, coming up in this hour of the Morning Air Show, we've got your chance to win tickets and meet and greets to meet Shinedown Thursday. That's going to be pretty awesome at the sold-out show for St. Jude Children's Research Hospital. And, Nikki Thomas, what do you have in this hour?
9: Just hanging on, Steve, trying to get through the day. I'm here preparing myself for this afternoon, hanging out with you.
8: Not like you need a lot of prep time.
9: I don't. Maybe I do.
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0: 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Funny we play Shine Down. Let's go to the phone.
1: WXBQ, good morning. Who's this?
2: Hello?
1: Who is this?
2: Hey, this is Ruth.
1: Hey there, Ruth. Where are you calling from?
2: I'm calling from Abington. How are you doing today?
1: I'm good. How are you doing?
2: I'm doing well. Thank you.
1: Hey, Ruth, you want to go meet Shine Down?
2: Oh, yeah. Can I actually... Yeah, I do, but can I give it to a friend whose birthday it is?
1: Oh, you've got a friend that's having a birthday that's a Shinedown fan?
2: Oh, yes, for sure. She would die.
1: What's her name?
2: Amanda.
1: All right. Well, congratulations to you and Amanda.
0: Way to go, Amanda.
2: All right. Thank you.
0: Yeah, not only does Amanda get tickets to the show Thursday night at the Stockyard in Bristol, but she is going to meet Brent and Zach.
2: Brent and Zach. All right.
0: All right. So you can't get more Shinedowny than that.
2: Nope, that's for sure.
0: Okay,
2: looking
0: forward to it. Yeah. Well, it's going to be a great show. It's a benefit for the St. Jude Children's Research Hospital. And if you and Amanda want to be there, meet the guys, tell me your 24-karat country.
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0: It's Brantley Gilbert wrapping up an exclusive WXBQ No Talk Triple Play. It's 9:35, 25 away from 10 here on the Morning Air Show. Steve and Nikki. As far as the weather goes today, it's going to be a cloudy day. More on the weather coming up with Al in just a bit. All right, Thomas.
1: So you've never watched the Dallas Cowboys show, the cheerleader show?
0: No. I've seen the promos and stuff.
1: Okay, dude, but you're a fan, though.
0: Yeah, but I mean, listen. I saw a teaser for it, and I'm sorry. I'm not into all that. I just want to look. I don't want to have to hear.
1: These women are brutal. The women who are the coaches on this thing, they're like former Dallas Cowboys cheerleaders, and they ain't messing around. So when you go in there, you better be ready. And they have some crazy rules, okay?
0: Could you be a Dallas Cowboy cheerleader?
1: No, not in a million years, but I enjoy watching the cry because it's pretty girls making other pretty girls
0: Nikki
1: cry.
0: Nikki enjoys watching pretty girls cry.
1: Well, no. But only,
0: that is demanded.
1: But they only make them cry if they're, usually they have to be like hateful or something, or they're a little sassy and you're like, and they try to like, you know, they, I don't know. It's like Mean Girls, but they're just trying to keep them a certain.
0: Yeah, I wonder which side you're on.
1: Listen, every now and then you have the girls and they have it tough and you feel sorry for those girls and you're like, wow, why are they being so mean to those girls?
0: All right, well, let's hear the rules.
1: Okay, number one, no visible tattoos, okay?
0: Right.
1: Glitter eyeshadow, forget it, absolutely not. No glitter eyeshadow. You can't date an NFL football player.
0: I was going to say that should be number one.
1: You have to, okay, now listen, this is where it gets rough. You might be on the team for a year, two, 3 years, right? You have to try out every single year. You have to maintain your size. You do not get a new uniform.
0: So you think that they will definitely check your size?
1: Oh, they do. Listen to me. Steve, these people are crazy. They're like, they're over there looking at, and they will straight up call somebody on it. They'll be like, like you need a salad. They're like that.
0: Yeah, dude, but how do they know if you gain 5 pounds?
1: Dude, they put them, Steve, it's like taking cattle to sale. I mean, they throw them up there, they put them right in front of everybody, and you get one uniform. They don't, let's say, this is it. You came in here size 2.
0: And if they
1: two,
0: see a stitch start to waver.
1: Oh, and they will tell them, or they give it, or worse yet, they give them the look.
0: And they got the look.
1: Yeah. Okay, you have to have full hair and makeup every day.
0: Uh-huh.
1: You can't be anywhere alcohol is served or attend parties. You cannot miss a rehearsal. You have to say, yes, ma'am. And they are polite. You can't post provocative pictures on Instagram. And then, Here's number 10, rule number 10. If you're getting a spray tan, it cannot have an orange tone. Now, Steve is sitting here laughing, but he has never seen the brutality that can be dished out on the making of the Dallas Cowboys cheerleaders. He does not know. Listen,
0: I don't understand the struggle. I just saw the tan on your palms or your hands, so I don't know the struggle of the tan.
1: Which, by the way, I got that off with that cherry gojo. I'd like to thank my buddy Tim in Kentucky for sending that
0: Maybe
1: in.
0: You should suggest that to the cheerleaders.
1: Dude, I'm afraid to even contact them. And I think you should too. We were down there at the Star, like at the thing. Mm-hmm. Dude, listen, mm-hmm. We've been there. Mm-hmm. I'm just telling you that in order for these, when you see these girls on TV at these ball games, you need to have a special respect and reverence for said girls. And you need to know that this is like boot camp that they put them through.
0: Listen, my favorite team's the Cowboys, but I think they're dumb for putting themselves through all of that.
1: Who?
0: The cheerleaders.
1: They're athletes, Steve.
0: And I'm a Cowboys fan.
1: Listen, if you're going to wear the little white cowboy boots and the little hot pants, remember, you only get the one size the one time. You go out, you have some Whataburger.
0: I wonder what would happen if they got a little bit of the orange on the white go-go pants.
1: Unacceptable. And once again, if you go to the Whataburger, it could get crazy up in there. I'm just saying. Like, and they'll get sideways on them. They'll talk trash to them. Right now, they had a channel. Listen to me. They had a channel, and I think it was on the Roku thing, where it was nothing but 24 hours of the making of the Dallas Cowboys cheerleader show.
0: In Dallas, the cheerleaders are as revered as the players.
1: That's because they put them through hell. These women, they're not messing around. You get one uniform, Steve. You get one uniform. You got to have the makeup on. You can't have the orange spray tan. And you have to say, yes, ma'am. And you can't go to parties where they serve
0: alcohol. I wonder if they follow the same rules at Hooters.
1: This is worse than Hooters, Steve. Worse than Hooters. Listen, you need, and glitter eyeshadow, let's say that's in your stock, forget it. Got that tattoo that says mom? No way. Better be covering that up.
0: You act like you're going through the struggle.
1: Listen, you don't know. You need to watch what happens to those women. You're a fan of that team. You need to know what they go through. You can't just sit there and say you're a fan and not watch. You at least need to watch like one season and go through the process and be like, oh. And then you'll be paying attention every time. You won't go get snacks. You'll be like, no one will sit here and
0: every
1: watch this
0: Cowboy
1: house.
0: Fan, every football fan knows when it comes to cheerleaders, you look.
1: It's worse than the football
0: team.
1: Hold
0: on a second. I was just saying, when it comes to football fans, everybody out there, when it comes to the cheerleaders, we go by one credo. Look, don't listen.
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18: Good morning, I'm meteorologist Alan Archer. WXBQ's forecast for the Tri-Cities. It's a 50% chance of morning rain. Clouds throughout the day. Northwesterlies 10 to 15 miles an hour. The high at 78. Before then, tonight, fair and overnight low at 55. Yeah, 55 tonight. Then for tomorrow, skies are partly sunny with a warm up to 84. I'm meteorologist Alan Archer here at the Tri-Cities Weather Station, 96.9 WXBQ.

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0: 96.9 WXBQ Zach Top. That's south of Sanity. Now, I think we're right there at the Sanity level. We're not south of it. We're...
1: Were we ever there?
0: X marks the spot.
1: Where did we ever hit the spot? Was it ever there?
0: Oh, I see. Somebody painted over the N. Insanity.
1: Oh.
0: That's the true measure of this show is insanity.
1: Oh. Oh.
0: Took you a while to get that, didn't you?
1: Yeah.
0: Wow. That's pretty sad. As far as the weather goes today, cloudy skies and a high 78. Really hasn't moved much as far as the temperature, hanging around 66 all morning.
1: Right.
0: Thing is, though, it's very humid out there, and I know that you are upset about your hair situation.
1: It's just getting that bigger and bigger. Just.
0: Well, the good news is the people can come out this afternoon and see it in person.
1: See if I have any prizes hid in it.
0: That's exactly right.
1: You should do that.
0: Nikki and I are going to be out at Food City in Bristol, Virginia on Euclid Avenue at the Little Creek Crossing for 2 hours only this afternoon. We're going to be there with a couple of chances for you to make it to the final round of the Great American Giveaway when somebody's going to name, I guess, how many names are going to be picked? 10 people? 15?
1: At the end? In the end?
0: Yeah.
1: I don't know. I don't know how many they pick.
0: I don't either.
1: I mean, listen, I think it's like maybe, is it 20 total?
0: I'm not really sure, but I do know that your name will be in the hat for a chance to be
1: drawn. Not mine. Not mine.
0: If you, no, she doesn't have a chance.
1: No.
0: But ever. You do. If you come by and see us today, 4 to 6 p.m. And in case I forget, if you see Nikki today, tell her that she needs to buy coffee.
1: Thank you.
0: All right? Because I may forget.
1: Thank you. Thank you. Because I used the last of it this morning. I had it less than normal, so I'm a little bit off.
0: And she was sad to have to get rid of her little Nescafe container.
1: I know. I was sad. I love those little glass jars.
0: I know you do.
1: Thank you.
0: I know you do. But anyway, so be sure and tell her that if I forget. It's time for birthdays, and they're brought to you by Tommy's Plumbing. Who's celebrating today?
1: Well,
0: you don't know.
1: I do know.
0: Well, what's the holdup?
1: Ashley Anderson and Bluntwell's having a birthday today. Diana Bayless in Kingsport celebrating. Martha Jones in Unicoi. Mike Kegley in Bristol's having a birthday. And then Selena Smith in Piney Flats.
0: I think we're missing one person.
1: No, you mean Martha Jones in Unicoi?
0: No, there was somebody on Facebook.
1: Somebody on Facebook?
0: That wanted us to say happy birthday today.
1: Oh, wait.
0: And I'm doing this really quickly. By the way, as I do this, I'll tell you, this morning's birthday winner receives free coffee from Tommy's Plumbing. If you've got a leak, let Tommy's take a peek. All right? Whew. All right. Let me see if I have this right. Here we go. Julie Davis is celebrating a birthday
1: Happy
0: today
1: birthday,
0: as well.
1: Julie.
0: All right, so there was Julie. I want to make sure that Julie got in on the winning. This morning's winner is...
1: Ashley Anderson at Bluntville.
2: Happy birthday!
0: Happy birthday, everybody! Julie and everybody up in this club.
1: Everybody a club fan.
0: Hey!
1: I just did that. It's a throwback.
0: Thank you.
1: It was a throwback. I didn't mean it.
0: That was a tearful reunion.
1: It was, with that phrase. Sorry.
0: All right. I could go over the rules again, but I think you heard them as I stalled trying to find the name.
1: I know. Anyway. I felt that.
0: Marcus Brooks is on the way. He could have tickets for Dollywood Splash Country. Could have some more Shinedown tickets to give away.
1: I have an idea.
0: All right.
1: I have an idea.
0: All right. What's your idea?
1: I mean, what if this afternoon, I mean, you could come by to get qualified, and maybe we give away a pair of Shinedown tickets and meet and greets. We'll throw that on top of that this afternoon.
0: You mean today at Food City?
1: Yeah.
0: Sweet!
1: Just because we're hanging out.
0: So listen to that. Did you hear that?
1: So you get qualified. You get qualified today once an hour for the Food City thing, but we'll pull one winner out of there, I think, for the Shinedown tickets.
0: That includes meet and greet?
1: Yeah, today. Yeah, just today.
0: Just today only.
1: 4 to 6 p.m.
0: Special morning air show deal.
1: Yeah.
0: She got to remember to tell Nikki she needs her coffee.
1: Thank you. If you could, thank you.
0: Be the nice thing to do.
1: Thank you.
0: Might help your chances. Anyway, peace and love, y'all.
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1: Oh, no.
4: 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We've had lots and lots and lots and lots and lots of fun. But now the time has come.
1: See ya.
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12: You've probably never heard of Lancaster, Tennessee. It's where I grew up on our family's farm.
13: Now tell them the whole story, John.
12: That's Chelsea, my wife. And what she means is I'm the eighth generation to grow up on our farm in Smith County.
13: And our boys make generation number 9.
12: I grew crops on this land, and I grew 2 great businesses.
13: Now John's growing a movement in his campaign for governor.
12: Tennessee needs a governor with CEO experience, someone tough like Trump.
13: Even President Trump tells people John is fantastic, and he really is.
12: President Trump makes tough decisions. That's what CEOs do, and it's what I'll do as governor. With our cities booming and people moving into our state like crazy, our governor will have to make tough decisions to keep Tennessee conservative.
13: A CEO who's tough like Trump. Yep, that's what we need, even if I am a little biased.
12: I'm John Rose. I'm asking for your support.
13: Pretty good for a farm boy, isn't it? Paid for by John Rose for governor.

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0: 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It is your home for 24 karat country, man. We're getting close now. 4th of July. We'll be here soon. And, of course, we announced not long ago, Shenandoah going to be performing there at the Pepsi Independence Day Fireworks Celebration presented by Food City. And that's going to be a big old time. Carson Peters and Iron Mountain going to perform also. And Noah Spencer will be there, too. So, a lot of great live music, all for free. You just have to show up to Freedom Hall and have a good time. And right before the fireworks go off, we have our Great American Giveaway, where we give away $10,000 in groceries, $3,000 in gas, and $1,000 in Pepsi products. Three big prizes, and you can still get in on it. As a matter of fact, we're going to be out broadcasting live today. We'll be at Food City right off Euclid Avenue in Bristol, Virginia from 4 to 6. Steve and Nikki going to be out there here this afternoon with your chance to put your name in the box a couple of times to win. Plus, I heard they're going to be giving away some Shinedown tickets out there today. So stop by and see them. Also, I'm going to have a chance for you to qualify on the air today. We'll do that sometime before 3 when you hear the tones. Be caller number 15. 15 today. And we'll get you a $50 Food City gift card and put you in the running to win. So make sure you're listening today for your shot to get hooked up and be a part of it all with WXBQ.
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0: That is the new one from Tyler Hubbard. It's called Land at 96.9 WXBQ. Cloudy skies this morning. Should see a break in that as we move through. Still some scattered showers around today. 67. Not even going to do it. Right now, here at WXBQ, the kids are out for summer. We'll do some Granger Smith coming up, plus a check of your forecast. Where are we going to end up today with the weather? Details next.
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5: President Trump makes tough decisions. 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
7: Good morning, I'm Peter Hollins and Alan Archer. WXBQ's forecast for the Tri-Cities. It's a 50% chance of morning rain. Clouds throughout the day. Northwesterlies 10 to 15 miles an hour. The high at 78. Before then tonight, fair and overnight low at 55. Yeah, 55 tonight. Then for tomorrow, skies are partly sunny with a warm up to 84. I'm Peter Hollins and Alan Archer here at the Tri-Cities Weather Station, 96.9 WXBQ.

0: this night's in. 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Well, the big show coming up on Thursday, Shinedown. Brent and Zach from Shinedown. Going to be rolling into the Stockyard there to put on a show with George Burge, Trey Penley, Matt Geiger, all going to be there. And man, this is for a great cause, benefiting the kids of St. Jude. The show sold out. We're going to have more tickets on the air for you, so listen for your chance to score yours. Also, you can stop by and see Steve and Nikki. They're going to be out broadcasting live today, Food City, 4 to 6. Again, folks, sign up for the Great American Giveaway, but they're also going to have a pair of tickets to give away for the Shinedown show. So stop by and see them out there. It's going to be a fun night, all for a great cause, Thursday at the Stockyard in Bristol, and we hope to see you there.
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What you don't know is I just spent the past 5 minutes coughing because I injected coffee into my lung. Went down the old wrong hole. I'm okay, though, I think. This is more 24 karat country here. Got a no talk triple play ready. Old Dominion set to go. We'll do Shane Prophet music too. And don't forget your chance to win a $50 Food City gift card. It's coming up today to be a part of the Great American Giveaway. Be listening for those tones.

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1: You've probably never heard of Lancaster, Tennessee. It's where I grew up on our family's farm.
2: Now tell them the whole story, John.
1: That's Chelsea, my wife. And what she means is I'm the eighth generation to grow up on our farm in Smith County.
2: And our boys make generation number nine.
1: I grew crops on this land, and I grew two great businesses.
2: Now John's growing a movement in his campaign for governor.
1: Tennessee needs a governor with CEO experience, someone tough like Trump.
2: Even President Trump tells people John is fantastic, and he really is.
1: President Trump makes tough decisions. That's what CEOs do, and it's what I'll do as governor. With our cities booming and people moving into our state like crazy, our governor will have to make tough decisions to keep Tennessee conservative.
2: A CEO who's tough like Trump. Yep. That's what we need, even if I am a little biased.
1: I'm John Rose. I'm asking for your support.
2: 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Paid for by John Rose for governor.
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0: 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Hey, coming up this weekend, the Shell Rotella Super Rigs are coming to Bristol, baby. It's actually this Thursday through Saturday. 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
8: Good morning, I'm meteorologist Alan Archer. WXBQ's forecast for the Tri-Cities. It's a 50% chance of morning rain, clouds throughout the day, northwesterlies 10 to 15 miles an hour, the high at 78. Before then, tonight, fair and overnight low at 55. Yeah, 55 tonight. Then for tomorrow, skies are partly sunny with a warm up to 84. I'm meteorologist Alan Archer here at the Tri-Cities Weather Station, 96.9 WXBQ.

0: right. He's going to be a part of the Alan Jackson send-off this weekend in Nashville. That's Love's going to make it all right. 96.9 WXBQ. Man, the list of artists that are going to be there, unbelievable. Cody Johnson's going to be there. Luke Combs, Lainey Wilson, Carrie Underwood, Miranda Lambert. I know Leanne Womack going to be there. So many big artists that have been instrumental. I know John Party, too. So many artists that Alan Jackson has been instrumental, right, in their success and wanting to emulate, and just one of the all-time greats. And it'll be a great send-off for him there at Nissan Stadium on Saturday. Can't wait to hear a little more and see some performances. And I know it's just going to be super special there in Nashville this weekend. Headed towards noon. That means news coming up. You got Kevin Castle ready with the latest Tri-Cities headlines. He'll have that in just a few minutes.
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6: And our boys make generation number 9.
5: I grew crops on this land, and I grew 2 great businesses.
6: Now John's growing a movement in his campaign for governor.
5: Tennessee needs a governor with CEO experience, someone tough like Trump.
6: Even President Trump tells people John is fantastic, and he really is.
5: President Trump makes tough decisions. 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
6: A CEO who's tough like Trump. Yep. 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
5: I'm John Rose. I'm asking for your support.
6: Pretty good for a farm boy, isn't it? 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
1: Record fraud crackdown. I'm Lisa Brady, Fox News. More than 450 people now charged across the U.S. in just the past 2 weeks for schemes totaling more than $6 billion in fraud. And Assistant Attorney General Colin McDonald says it's more than just stealing taxpayer dollars.
2: Our sick, needy, and elderly, placing their faith in the gift of medicine, were neglected, ignored, and used for personal profit.
1: Health Secretary Robert F. Kennedy Jr. says the goal now is to stop and prevent fraud. He says under the previous administration, it was pay first, then chase.
3: And when I ask people the careers at HHS, how could you do this? This is crazy because, of course, we never claw back anything. They said that they were told to focus on enrollment and not fraud.
1: One of the latest defendants charged with hospice fraud is accused of buying a Rolls Royce while using names from coroners to make it appear he was treating actual patients who were dying. An evacuation plan underway for some 11,000 seafarers stranded around the Strait of Hormuz. A UN agency just announcing it, saying the large-scale operation will be a coordinated effort involving Iran, Oman, the U.S., and others to help get ships through the strait. This as a ceasefire continues while the U.S. and Iran negotiate a longer-term deal, though there's already disagreement on progress made so far.
4: Now, True Social, the president saying that Iran will not get any money that can be used to sow chaos in the Middle East again. He adds that the money and or sanctions that the U.S. Treasury is releasing goes in escrow controlled by the USA and will be used for the purchase of food and medical supplies exclusively from the United States, including corn, wheat, and soybeans from our great American farmers. Now, in the Oval Office yesterday, the president says that his red lines will be met.
1: Fox Business's Edward Lawrence, Iran says it will control spending, also disputing any agreement yet on allowing U.N. nuclear inspectors to return. 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
5: WXBQ Newsroom. I'm Kevin Castle. A Russell County woman charged with poisoning her husband admitted to using insulin and horse tranquilizers, according to court documents. A published report said a confidential informant had knowledge of Amanda Hawkins's deadly intentions, resulting in questioning and a confession. The report said a doctor familiar with the case said James Hawkins's condition was consistent with poisoning symptoms. The 49-year-old man died while hospitalized in November. Eric Silcox served a 7-year sentence for attempted murder after a confrontation and pulling a gun on a Norton police officer in 2015. The 32-year-old Abingdon resident is back inside a cell facing multiple charges after Bristol, Tennessee officers found weapons during a traffic stop, according to a city report. Silcox was originally stopped for using a cell phone behind the wheel and then tried to run from officers who then took him into custody. They also removed a pistol, brass knuckles, narcotics, and drug paraphernalia from Silcox's vehicle. Hamblin County investigators have ruled the death of a couple found Sunday night in their home a murder-suicide. Police arrived at the residence just before 9 p.m. and found 51-year-old James Hunt and 49-year-old Beverly Hunt dead at the scene. Their family pet had also been shot and killed. Sheriff Chad Mullins said this incident was isolated and both bodies have been sent for an autopsy.
6: Washington County Commissioners approved two resolutions concerning the county farm property Monday evening. The county farm is a 47-acre property owned by the county south of Jonesboro. Commissioners approved a resolution accepting a bid and authorizing the sale of 6.8 acres that had previously been declared surplus, including a portion of the property south of County Farm Road. Brian Moody of Bluntville was the winning bidder with $38,570 for the property. Commissioners also approved a resolution allowing the Highway Department to use a portion of the county farm as an emergency debris site to replace a loss of another area as a result of Hurricane Helene. Part of the property is already being used by the department. I'm Rick Allen.
5: A state investment of almost $2 million will leverage over $18 million in federal grants to help restore the Pigeon River to pre-hurricane conditions. Representative Jeremy Faison of Cosby said the Pigeon River Outfitters Association will administer the funding for the project in Cock County. The 70 miles of the Pigeon in Tennessee and North Carolina attracts more than 250,000 raft riders each year, resulting in a $6 million economic tourism benefit. For WXBQ News, I'm Kevin Castle. Al Archer's weather is next.
7: Meteorologist Alan Archer, WXBQ's forecast for the Tri-Cities. It's a 50% chance of morning rain, clouds throughout the day, northwesterly 10 to 15 miles an hour, the high at 78. Before then, tonight, fair and overnight low at 55. Yeah, 55 tonight. Then for tomorrow, skies are partly sunny with a warm up to 84. I'm meteorologist Alan Archer here at the Tri-Cities Weather Station, 96.9 WXBQ. Thanks for
8: all right, vibes are high. We've made it into the afternoon. It's 12:08. I'm Marcus Brooks, 96.9 WXBQ coming your way. MacArthur. Some Shania Twain music. Jason Aldean ready to play too.

0: Blake Shelton. Let him in anyway. 96.9 WXBQ. Well, summer finally here. The official first day of summer a couple days ago. And we want to send you down to Dollywood Splash Country to stay cool in the summer months, at least, and if only temporarily. 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

0: New Carly and Riley, If I Don't Leave, at 96.9 WXBQ. Marcus with you later this afternoon. Steve and Nikki going to be out live. They'll be out 4 to 6 today at Food City, just off Euclid Avenue on Little Creek Crossing in Bristol, Virginia, with two pairs. 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Also, they will have one pair of Shinedown tickets they're going to let you try to win. So stop by and see them for your shot at it all. 4 to 6 today, Food City in Bristol, Virginia, with WXBQ.
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2: Meteorologist Alan Archer, WXPQ's forecast for the Tri-Cities. It's a 50% chance of morning rain. Clouds throughout the day. Northwesterlies 10 to 15 miles an hour. The high at 78. Before then tonight, fair and overnight low at 55. Yeah, 55 tonight. Then for tomorrow, skies are partly sunny with a warm up to 84. I'm meteorologist Alan Archer here at the Tri-Cities Weather Station, 96.9 WXPQ.

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0: Dustin Lynch at 96.9 WXBQ. Candy maker Mars is starting to introduce new versions of some of its products without certain colors and dyes. That includes M&Ms. But that means the iconic candies could soon look a little different. The biggest surprise is that blue and brown M&Ms won't be included in the company's initial dye-free offering because they're struggling to find alternatives to certain colors, you know, that are put on products. So at the beginning, when these new M&Ms roll out, going to be no blue and no brown M&Ms. So that'll be a little bit weird. But they say they're working towards finding substitutions for certain dyes and things. So eventually you'll probably get back to having them. But for a while, you won't have them when these new offerings roll out. Headed towards 1 o'clock here at WXBQ. We'll play some Max McNown before Fox News.
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4: You've probably never heard of Lancaster, Tennessee. It's where I grew up on our family's farm.
5: Now tell them the whole story, John.
4: That's Chelsea, my wife. And what she means is I'm the eighth generation to grow up on our farm in Smith County.
5: And our boys make generation number 9.
4: I grew crops on this land, and I grew 2 great businesses.
5: Now John's growing a movement in his campaign for governor.
4: Tennessee needs a governor with CEO experience, someone tough like Trump.
5: Even President Trump tells people John is fantastic, and he really is.
4: President Trump makes tough decisions. That's what CEOs do, and it's what I'll do as governor. With our cities booming and people moving into our state like crazy, our governor will have to make tough decisions to keep Tennessee conservative.
5: A CEO who's tough like Trump. Yep, that's what we need, even if I am a little biased.
4: I'm John Rose. I'm asking for your support.
5: Pretty good for a farm boy, isn't it? Paid for by John Rose for governor.

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0: There's Clint Black. Fill it in for Justin Moore. And some shows in the Riley Green Tour. Justin Moore. Take some time away to kind of get healthy. Anyway, there is Like the Rain from Clint. 24 Karat Country, 96.9 WXBQ. Marcus here with you. Got a no-talk triple play here in just a moment. In that, we'll play some music from Cody Johnson. You know, he's got a new song out. Just came out, and it's a good one. It's a fun one. We're going to play it in just a minute. Hang on. WXBQ.
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0: It's Kane, Caitlin Brown, thank God. WXBQ 138, good afternoon. Mark is here with you. Going to check in with meteorologist Alan Archer here in just a second. Your Tri-Cities weather forecast coming up. Some off and on scattered showers around today. We'll see if that continues. Roads look good right now. 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
1: You've probably never heard of Lancaster, Tennessee. 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
1: That's Chelsea, my wife. And what she means is I'm the eighth generation to grow up on our farm in Smith County.
2: And our boys make generation number nine.
1: I grew crops on this land, and I grew two great businesses.
2: Now John's growing a movement in his campaign for governor.
1: Tennessee needs a governor with CEO experience, someone tough like Trump.
2: Even President Trump tells people John is fantastic, and he really is.
1: President Trump makes tough decisions. That's what CEOs do, and it's what I'll do as governor. With our cities booming and people moving into our state like crazy, our governor will have to make tough decisions to keep Tennessee conservative.
2: A CEO who's tough like Trump. Yep. That's what we need, even if I am a little biased.
1: I'm John Rose. I'm asking for your support.
2: Pretty good for a farm boy, isn't it? 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
9: Meteorologist Alan Archer, WXPQ's forecast for the Tri-Cities. It's a 50% chance of morning rain. Clouds throughout the day, northwesterlies 10 to 15 miles an hour. The high at 78. Before then tonight, fair and overnight low at 55. Yeah, 55 tonight. Then for tomorrow, skies are partly sunny with a warm up to 84. I'm meteorologist Alan Archer here at the Tri-Cities Weather Station, 96.9 WXPQ.
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1: 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It's 24 Karat Country, 96.9 WXBQ. Sam Hunt, make you miss me. We're 10 minutes away from 2 o'clock. Now listen up. Next hour, we're giving away a $50 Food City gift card. We're going to get somebody qualified for the Great American Giveaway. We've got your chance to do it on the air when we hit the tones. Be caller 15 when you hear him. Well, yes, be caller 15, and you'll win that $50 Food City gift card, but then you'll be in to win the grand prize of $10,000 worth of groceries from Food City. 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
1: Hey, how's it going?
0: 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What do you think? How's it going for you?
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2: That's awesome. 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
1: 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It's where I grew up on our family's farm.
2: Now tell them the whole story, John.
1: That's Chelsea, my wife. And what she means is I'm the 8th generation to grow up on our farm in Smith County.
2: And our boys make generation number 9.
1: I grew crops on this land, and I grew 2 great businesses.
2: Now John's growing a movement in his campaign for governor.
1: Tennessee needs a governor with CEO experience, someone tough like Trump.
2: Even President Trump tells people John is fantastic, and he really is.
1: President Trump makes tough decisions. That's what CEOs do, and it's what I'll do as governor. With our cities booming and people moving into our state like crazy, our governor will have to make tough decisions to keep Tennessee conservative.
2: A CEO who's tough like Trump. Yep, that's what we need, even if I am a little biased.
1: I'm John Rose. I'm asking for your support.
2: Pretty good for a farm boy, isn't it? Paid for by John Rose for governor.
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0: From Joe Diffie, it's always something. 96.9 WXBQ. It's 24 karat country. Well, the big Shinedown show, the St. Jude Benefit Concert, happens Thursday at the Stockyard in Bristol. Excited to get down there for that event. All benefiting kids of St. Jude, the research for a cure. We're going to be out there this Thursday with Brent and Zach from Shinedown, George Burge, Matt Geiger, Trey Penley, all going to be there performing. Tickets are sold out. However, we have some more for you to win on the air. Also, I was told that Nikki and Steve, when they're out today at Food City on Euclid Avenue in Bristol, Virginia, they're going to have a pair of tickets that they're going to give away at their live broadcast. So if you're wanting to go to the show, stop by, put your name in for a chance to win. They're out there today, 4 to 6, Food City. There on Euclid with WXBQ.
1: You've probably never heard of Lancaster, Tennessee. It's where I grew up on our family's farm.
2: Now tell them the whole story, John.
1: That's Chelsea, my wife. And what she means is I'm the eighth generation to grow up on our farm in Smith County.
2: And our boys make generation number 9.
1: I grew crops on this land, and I grew 2 great businesses.
2: Now John's growing a movement in his campaign for governor.
1: Tennessee needs a governor with CEO experience, someone tough like Trump.
2: Even President Trump tells people John is fantastic, and he really is.
1: President Trump makes tough decisions. 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
1: I'm John Rose. I'm asking for your support.
2: Pretty good for a farm boy, isn't it? 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
10: Good morning, I'm meteorologist Alan Archer. WXBQ's forecast for the Tri-Cities. It's a 50% chance of morning rain. Clouds throughout the day. Northwesterly 10 to 15 miles an hour. The high at 78. Before then, tonight, fair and overnight low at 55. Yeah, 55 tonight. Then for tomorrow, skies are partly sunny with a warm-up to 84. I'm meteorologist Alan Archer here at the Tri-Cities Weather Station, 96.9 WXBQ.

future, wondering who's gonna kiss who first. You know what I'm talking about. Hey baby, what you doing tonight? It's butterflies and Bud Lights under the stars and on the

0: God only knows.
1: That's for King and Country with the Queen, Dolly. God only knows at WXBQ. Well, a lot of winning going to be taking place this afternoon. Today's your day to be a part of the Great American Giveaway. Of course, this hour I gave away $50 gift card to get folks qualified for that Great American Giveaway. We'll have another one with Drake Stevens sometime after 3 o'clock. He's going to have another chance for you to be a part of our Great American Giveaway. So listen up for the tones there. And then Steve and Nikki going to be out from 4 to 6. They're going to be at Food City off Euclid Avenue in Bristol. Once again, two chances out there live for you to put your name in the box and to win a $50 Food City gift card and be a part of our big giveaway. So listen on the air and or stop by and see Steve and Nikki out there 4 to 6 today.
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1: Conflicting messages from the U.S. and Iran. I'm Lisa Brady, Fox News. The day after Vice President Vance said Iran agreed to let nuclear inspectors return.
2: Senior Iranian officials deny any agreement has been made to allow international nuclear inspectors into the country, contradicting what President Trump says about ongoing negotiations.
3: They're wrong. They know they're wrong. They told us inside, and we have it down 100% inspections. And if they were right, I'd cancel the meetings right now.
2: The president, speaking with reporters in Pennsylvania, says inspectors will be on the ground in Iran at the appropriate time. During a 60-day negotiating period, the U.S. is waiving sanctions on Iran, allowing oil sales. President Trump also says unfrozen assets for Iran will only be used for food and medicine purchases.
1: Fox's Jared Halpern at the White House. The president's in Pennsylvania to focus mainly on the U.S. economy, just taking the stage at a Mack truck factory.
3: In this incredible commonwealth with the proud, hard-working patriots of Lehigh Valley,
1: It's the president's fifth second-term trip to Pennsylvania, joined today by Republican Congressman Ryan McKenzie, who's being challenged by Democratic candidate Bob Brooks. The state Democratic Party chair calls the Republican agenda chaotic, corrupt, and cost-raising, and says Pennsylvanians aren't buying it. The governing body for college sports just approving a new eligibility model for Division I athletes aimed at lessening the chaos of the transfer portal era. It limits eligibility to 5 seasons of competition over a 5-year period. The new NCAA rule set to take effect this fall. It's also included in a Senate bill intended to address numerous concerns about college sports after multiple athletes sued wanting to extend college careers now that revenue sharing and name, image, and likeness deals are allowed. 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
5: Well, here we go. Good afternoon. What is up? I am Drake, back in the saddle. And I'm ready to go with 24 Karat Country for your drive home hours. Now, listen up. It's going to be a big day today. We've got lots of winning coming your way. That's it. Free stuff, including a couple of chances for you to get qualified for the Great American Giveaway. We've got details on that on the way. Dollywood Splash Country tickets? Yeah, we'll look into that, too. Plus, music on the way from Luke Bryan. We've got music coming up from Lainey Wilson. It's brand new, y'all. Yep, I said brand new Lainey Wilson as part of an Ojal Triple Play. And music on the way from Corey Kent. Here is your number one

Cool Cash, Ring on Every Finger, 96.9 WXBQ. Got another chance for you to get qualified for the Great American Giveaway coming up this afternoon. Mr. Steve Stroud, Recording Air Show, is going to be at Food City in Bristol, Virginia today. Great crossing. He'll be out there at 4 o'clock broadcasting live with your opportunity to register and win.

0: I'm not sure I came back the last time, to be honest. Anyways, it's 3:22. I'm Drake Stevens. Good afternoon. We're rolling through your afternoon with 24 karat country to keep you going for your drive home hours. And we got the WXBQ Precision Electrical Traffic Hotline open for you right now at 844-REC-12. 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So if you see a traffic accident or a traffic jam or anything traffic related, anything on the roadways that's going on, you can let us know about it so we can tell everybody else. It's simple and it's toll free. 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Kevin Castle's ready to take your calls in the WXBQ Traffic Center this afternoon. Let's hear from him now. Kevin.
1: A crash on Interstate 26 at the bottom of last hour, still causing delays over in Gray, Moons Creek area. The parking lot is westbound. A 2-mile traffic jam begins around exit 13. If you see a crash or traffic jam, make sure you call us on the Precision Electrical Traffic Hotline, 844-REC-12. It's Kevin Castle in the Traffic Center on the Tri-Cities Traffic Station, 96.9 WXBQ.
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8: You've probably never heard of Lancaster, Tennessee. 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
9: And our boys make generation number 9.
8: I grew crops on this land, and I grew 2 great businesses.
9: Now John's growing a movement in his campaign for governor.
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8: President Trump makes tough decisions. 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
9: A CEO who's tough like Trump. 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

0: George Burge, Mind on You, 96.9 WXBQ, today's country and your 24-karat favorites. 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I'm Drake Stevens, rolling through your afternoon with 24-karat country for your drive home. Listen, we got Dollywood Splash Country tickets. Yeah, four of them, and they could have your name on them. Literally, they'll be in an envelope with your name written on it. But we'll just keep listening for your cue to call. You know what I'm talking about, the little sound of the touch tones. A lot of people ask me about that. How do I know when to call, Drake? Well, you hear that sound. You know it. It sounds like somebody dialing phones. You'll know it when you hear it, all right? And be the correct caller when you hear that tone, and you will win four tickets to Dollywood Splash Country. I mean, it's the perfect summer retreat for the whole family. 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
6: Meteorologist Alan Archer, WXPQ's forecast for the Tri-Cities. It's a 50% chance of morning rain, clouds throughout the day, northwesterly 10 to 15 miles an hour, the high at 78. Before then, tonight, fair and overnight low at 55. Yeah, 55 tonight. Then for tomorrow, skies are partly sunny with a warm up to 84. I'm meteorologist Alan Archer here at the Tri-Cities Weather Station, 96.9 WXBQ.

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0: Blake Shelton, it's Gonna 96.9 WXVQ, today's country and your 24 karat favorites. It's 3:51. I am Drake Stevens. So check this out. Fans of Bailey Zimmerman, he is in a bit of hot water right now. Seriously, he is facing felony and misdemeanor charges in Bernalillo County, New Mexico, for causing what they're saying is more than $16,000 in damages to a hotel room. Now, they say that he canceled a show and went on a bender and then ended up trashing the hotel room. Authorities have issued an arrest warrant for him on charges of criminal damage to property and falsely obtaining services. Wow. This used to be rock star behavior. Now it's like country star behavior. You know, it's like everything's flipped. Between him and Morgan Wallen, well, they're keeping us entertained at least. I got music on the way next from Michael Tyler at WXBQ.
1: Some drivers may want to change their travel plans if they're headed down I-26 out of Boones Creek towards Gray. TDOT says it's a multiple vehicle crash near mile marker 11, so 2 miles outside of exit 13. That crash is westbound. We've got a 2-mile traffic jam because of traffic being put down to one lane. And we've got an alert posted by TDOT for emergency road work. This is Highway 11E coming out of Jonesboro near Bright Zoo. They have traffic in that area down to one lane. It's Kevin Castle in the traffic center on the Tri-Cities Traffic Station 96.9 WXBQ.
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9: You've probably never heard of Lancaster, Tennessee. 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
10: Now tell them the whole story, John.
9: That's Chelsea, my wife. And what she means is I'm the 8th generation to grow up on our farm in Smith County.
10: And our boys make generation number 9.
9: I grew crops on this land, and I grew 2 great businesses.
10: Now John's growing a movement in his campaign for governor.
9: Tennessee needs a governor with CEO experience, someone tough like Trump.
10: Even President Trump tells people John is fantastic, and he really is.
9: President Trump makes tough decisions. That's what CEOs do, and it's what I'll do as governor. With our cities booming and people moving into our state like crazy, our governor will have to make tough decisions to keep Tennessee conservative.
10: A CEO who's tough like Trump. Yep, that's what we need, even if I am a little biased.
9: I'm John Rose. I'm asking for your support.
10: Pretty good for a farm boy, isn't it? Paid for by John Rose for governor.

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1: Renewed warning to Iran. I'm Lisa Brady, Fox News. President Trump saying moments ago the U.S. will have to finish the job if Iran isn't reasonable. But he also says he thinks Iran will do what they have to do.
2: The Iran economy has been crushed and their defense industrial base has been damaged so severely that it'll take them many years to rebuild. Many, many years. And now we're trying to work out a deal that's fair.
1: Sounding an optimistic tone about ongoing talks, even as Iran contradicts some of what the U.S. is saying, including an agreement to allow nuclear inspections to resume. The president speaking at a Mack Trucks plant in Pennsylvania touting an economic agenda he says is spurring investment and creating jobs. Democrats say it's only costing Americans more money. On the 10th try, the U.S. Senate just passing a war powers resolution already passed by the House, aiming to block further military action against Iran without congressional approval, though it's considered largely symbolic without the force of law. Sentencing day for multiple protesters convicted in the shooting at a Texas immigration center.
3: Eight individuals are sentenced to decades behind bars for last year's armed July 4th attack on the Prairie Land ICE Detention Center in Alvarado, Texas, which resulted in a police officer shot in the neck. Alleged organizer Benjamin Song, who shot and wounded the officer, was sentenced to 100 years in prison. The seven others received terms ranging from 30 to 70 years. Prosecutors calling it domestic terrorism, calling the violence an attack plotted by Antifa operatives, but defense attorneys deny there were Antifa associations, insisting it was just a demonstration with fireworks before gunshots broke out.
1: Fox's Lillian Wu. It's the first Antifa-related sentencing after a Trump executive order designating the group as a domestic terror organization. Stocks finished lower, the Dow down 47 points at the bell after earlier gains. 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
4: Here we go. Another hour of 24 Karat Country is here. I am Drake Stevens, ready to go with you for this hour. Now, listen up. Steve Stroud from the Morning Air Show is out at Food City on Little Creek Crossing in Bristol, Virginia. And he is getting you registered as of right now to become a qualifier in the Great American Giveaway. You could win one of two $50 Food City gift cards we're giving away out there. You got to get out there and get registered. And say hi to Steve. We'll hear from him in just a little bit. Plus, I got music on the way for you from Riley Green. We got music coming up from Megan Maroney. How about Jason Aldean? Yep, we've got him on the way too. And the latest from Kane Brown.

0: It's Sugarland and Baby Girl at 96.9 WXBQ. It is 425. I am Drake Stevens. So some folks in Washington County, Virginia, are under a boil water notice. The Washington County Service Authority Waterworks announced that there's been a main line break at the intersection of Azalea Drive and Crescent Drive, and they are working to repair the water line. And then they're going to conduct some cleaning and test the water. But folks in that area are advised to boil the water that's going to be used for consumption until further notice. And they say they will let everyone know once, you know, everything's okay to go back to normal usage. So if you live in that area, you might want to contact them and see if your address is part of that boil water notice. Okay. All right. Well, now we've got an opportunity for you to get qualified for the Great American Giveaway. Let's check in with Steve Stroud. 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
1: is everywhere. Hey, good afternoon. It's Steve and Nikki from the WXBQ Morning Air Show out today on Euclid Avenue. Man, it feels great out here. Nice little breeze. We're here today for the Pepsi Independence Day fireworks display and specifically the Great American Giveaway. 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But Nikki, that ain't all.
2: No, I know. 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So you're not going to have a lot of opportunities to do that, so you need to come see us today on Euclid.
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3: A new alert, Southwest Virginia. This one, Highway 71 westbound. It's in Russell County in the vicinity of Lower Copper Creek Road. That's in the Grassy Creek area of Castlewood. We have a tractor-trailer crash that is causing lane closures. And looking at our traffic maps powered by TDOT, it appears our traffic jam on Interstate 26 westbound has cleared up. We had a crash earlier near mile marker 11. It's Kevin Castle in the traffic center on the Tri-Cities traffic station, 96.9 WXBQ.
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8: 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To you, I'm just a man. To the world, I am with Carson Peters and Iron Mountain. Well, I've got a lot of lonesome. And the legendary Shannon Dawn. 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

96.9 WXBQ. That's brand new Cole Goodwin. It's called Howdy. Be my favorite new song. It's wrapping up your Note Talk Triple Play. It sounds like a song Joe Dippy would have recorded back in the day. Love it. Here's Jelly Roll. I never get

0: 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Today's country and your 24 karat favorites. All right, so Jelly Roll is going to be returning to host ABC's Jimmy Kimmel Live this summer. Now, it's not something new for him. He has done it before, but of course, they do like a rotating list of guest hosts that the show is revealed throughout the summer. His exact hosting date is not known, but we're going to be keeping an eye out for it. We'll let you know once we find out about it, okay? All right, and speaking of letting you know things, it's time for me to let you know that you could get qualified for the Great American Giveaway. In fact, I'm actually not going to be letting you know about it. Steve and Nikki from the Morning Air Show are going to be letting you know about it. Let's check in with them now. WXBQ
1: is everywhere. Hey, good afternoon. It's Steve and Nikki, and we're down at Food City on Euclid Avenue in Bristol here today for a couple of reasons. The big one being there is an event happening July the 4th at Freedom Hall in Johnson City. 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
6: Meteorologist Alan Archer, WXPQ's forecast for the Tri-Cities. It's a 50% chance of morning rain. Clouds throughout the day. Northwest at least 10 to 15 miles an hour. The high at 78. Before then tonight, fair and overnight low at 55. Yeah, 55 tonight. Then for tomorrow, skies are partly sunny with a warm up to 84. I'm meteorologist Alan Archer here at the Tri-Cities Weather Station, 96.9 WXPQ. She said.

0: That's the latest from Kane Brown. It's called Woman at 96.9 WXBQ, Today's Country, and your 24 karat favorites. I'm Drake Stevens. It's 4:56, and yeah, we're getting ready to kick off that rush hour. I want to remind you that Shell Rotella Super Rigs are coming to Bristol Motor Speedway June 25th through 27th. Now, this is like fun for the whole family, right? I mean, they've got trucks and live music, activities for the kids, and they're going to have a fireworks and light show on Friday. Now, if you want to get the details to everything, all you got to do is head over to WXBQ.com. We got all the info there for you. You might want to check it out with the fam. All right, speaking of checking things out, WXBQ
1: 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Hey, it's Steve and Nikki from the WXBQ Morning Air Show. It's a beautiful day in Bristol, and we're hanging out at the Food City on Euclid Avenue, Little Creek Crossing, I think they call that. We're here today because of the Pepsi Independence Day fireworks display. 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
2: By the way, I just want to say that Robin here, she won like over $1,000 last year. She was up on stage. She came by. She got signed up, so she knows. Listen, we really have winners. Somebody's going to walk off with that $10,000. Somebody's going to walk away with that $3,000. Somebody's going to walk away with that $1,000. So it's very real, and today we got to get you qualified. So make sure you swing on by. Get here before 6. And while you're at it, we also have tickets and meet and greets. Your chance to get those right here on Euclid at Food City while we're out here hanging out today. So that show is this coming Thursday. We're going to be at the Stockyard in Bristol. You do not want to miss that show either.
1: Yeah, there's a lot of people that want to go, but you could actually be there and meet the guys. If you come by and see us today, get signed up. We're here until 6 at Food City on Euclid Avenue in Bristol. It's Steve and Nikki with 96.9 WXBQ.
3: Road closure is over in Southwest Virginia. We had Route 71 just outside of Castlewood in the Grassy Creek area shut down due to a tractor-trailer crash. As we mentioned earlier, our traffic jam on I-26, that's been taken care of. So good conditions for the rush hour. If you see a crash or traffic jam, make

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It's Kevin Castle in the Traffic Center on the Tri-Cities Traffic Station, 96.9 WXBQ.

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6: Congress sends a message to the president. Lisa Brady, Fox News. The U.S. Senate passing a war powers resolution on the 10th try. It already passed the House and is aimed at blocking more military action against Iran without approval from lawmakers, though it's considered largely symbolic. 4 Republicans voting in favor of the resolution, including Kentucky's Rand Paul. But he tells Fox Business he stands with President Trump on diplomacy.
7: I think they will trade their nuclear program because they have been thoroughly decimated. I don't think they're excited about it, but I think ultimately they will trade their nuclear program. And I think their enriched uranium, there's never been a better time than to have it removed from the country than now.
6: The Senate vote was 50-48 with 2 Republican senators absent and 1 Democrat, Pennsylvania's John Fetterman, voting against it. President Trump insisting talks with Iran are going well and that his economic agenda is spurring growth.
8: Right now, we have more factories being built, and I mean car factories, AI factories, factories of every type, than we've ever had in the history of our country by 3 times.
6: Visiting a Mack Trucks plant in Pennsylvania, where he also urged voters to support Congressman Ryan McKenzie, an incumbent Republican being challenged by Democrat Bob Brooks. In primaries today, 2 incumbent House Democrats are facing progressive challengers, backed by New York City Mayor Zoran Mamdani.
9: What we see in these candidacies is a referendum on whether the kind of leadership we have is the one that is serving the people of the city.
6: The self-proclaimed Democratic Socialist says not just more Democrats, but better ones should be elected. Several House races on the New York ballot, along with another in Utah. Voters are also settling the fall candidates for governor in Maryland and in South Carolina, where both Republicans in a runoff race now have President Trump's support. 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
13: listening. Well, here it is, the moment. Well, I've been waiting for it, at least, and I know J-Dog, I'm pretty sure he's listening. I know he's been waiting for this for a long time now. It is time to get on down the road and the freedom whistle. Let's go. Yeah. It's like a cool summer breeze. All right, so 24 Karat Country on the way for you. Got music coming up from Luke Combs, Miranda Lambert. We've got latest from Ashley Cook on the way, and Zach Brown Band is coming up this hour. Plus, still got Steve and Nikki out broadcasting live with your opportunity to get registered for the Great American Giveaway and your shot to score some Dollywood Splash Country tickets is on the

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Congratulations to Jason Cross of Bristol. He is the first winner from the WXVQ Live broadcast for the Food City $50 gift card.

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0: The Ben Perry Psychological. It's a bit creepy. 96.9 WXBQ. It's 521. I am Drake Stevens. Rolling through your afternoon with 24 Karat Country. 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Let us know. We'll tell everybody else. We're going to check in with Kevin Castle on the WXBQ Traffic Center in just a second. But first, WXBQ
1: is hey, good afternoon. It's Steve and Nikki from the WXBQ Morning Air Show out today at Food City on Euclid Avenue. We went through the first hour, had a lot of people sign up, and Jason Cross of Bristol, his name was pulled out of the box, and so now he wins a $50 Food City gift card, qualifies for the Great American Giveaway, but we're going to do it again.
2: That's right. We got another one to come up this hour, and don't forget, we got Shenandoah playing out there, Carson Peters and Iron Mountain, Noah Spencer. This is going to be such a good show. You can bring the whole family, not worry about the entertainment, man. It's going to be great. Plus, this is going to be the biggest fireworks display probably in the history of the Tri-City since it's the Big 250.
1: We got a big show coming up Thursday at the Stockyard in Bristol benefit for the St. Jude Children's Research Hospital. And today, we're giving you a chance to win some tickets, not only to see Brent and Zach from Shinedown do their acoustic performance, but we're also giving you a chance to meet them.
2: That's right. So get on down here before we leave today at 6 o'clock so you can get entered.
1: 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We're here at Food City until 6. 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
3: Less than a half mile from the Airport Road Kingsport Highway intersection, we've got an incident at 6315 Kingsport Highway. It's in the vicinity of Poplar Ridge Apartments and between Jonesboro and Limestone. They're doing emergency road work on Highway 11E. It's near mile marker 3. Traffic in that area goes down to one lane. It's Kevin Castle in the traffic center on the Tri-Cities traffic station, 96.9 WXBQ.
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0: 96.9 WXBQ, Brad Paisley, She's Everything. Oh, man, such a good song. It is 5:39 now. I am Drake Stevens here with you this afternoon playing 24-karat country for your drive-home hours. So how about a good dumb criminal story? This one comes from a little closer to home. It's coming from Kentucky. And a couple from Kentucky, two people at least, are facing felony charges after police found drugs in their car. But it's what they found them in. So they were looking through the car, and there was a little baggie there. It had some drugs in it, and it had a label on it. Now, what do you think maybe this label would say? Maybe acetaminophen or something like that. Something to throw people off the scent, right? Oh, no, this bag full of drugs was labeled definitely not a bag full of drugs. And there were several misspellings in it. So police were automatically suspicious about the contents of said bag of definitely not drugs. And of course, they arrested him, finding narcotics and providing a fake ID. And one of the arrestees had outstanding warrants at the time of their arrest. So probably not the best idea. You know what would be a really good idea, though? If when they went to court, they had a name tag on them that said, definitely not going to jail. That'd be great. Meteorologist Alan Archer's latest forecast on the way coming up. But first, WXBQ
1: 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Hey, it's Steve and Nikki, WXBQ Morning Air Show out today at Food City on Euclid Avenue. And we're only here until 6 o'clock. And we're giving you a chance to sign up one more time for a chance to win a $50 Food City gift card, qualify for the Great American Giveaway. And that ain't all.
2: No, that's right. We also have a chance for you to win tickets to that sold-out Shinedown show that's a benefit for St. Jude this Thursday at the Stockyard. But listen, we are going to have such a good show July 4th, along with Pepsi and Food City and Freedom Hall. We're talking about Shenandoah. You can see Carson Peters and Iron Mountain there, Noah Spencer. They are all phenomenal. I know I can't wait to see Marty Raven again.
1: 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We'll be talking about that a little bit later before we go. But we'd love to see you today at Food City on Euclid Avenue in Bristol. 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
6: Good morning. I'm meteorologist Alan Archer. WXPQ's forecast for the Tri-Cities. It's a 50% chance of morning rain. Clouds throughout the day. Northwesterlies 10 to 15 miles an hour. The high at 78. Before then tonight, fair and overnight low at 55. Yeah, 55 tonight. Then for tomorrow, skies are partly sunny with a warm up to 84. I'm meteorologist Alan Archer here at the Tri-Cities Weather Station, 96.9 WXPQ.

0: Jackson Dean and Make a Liar, 96.9 WXBQ. Hey, check it out. I want you to come join us this Saturday live at Tri-Am RV for their open house. Now, listen, they're going to have huge discounts on their 26 models. You need to clear them out, and they got to make way for the 27s coming in. You know how this rolls. 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You're going to score up to $500 in camping accessories with the purchase of a new unit. And Marcus Brooks is even going to be out there. He'll be broadcasting live from 11 to 1 for all the fun. There's door prizes, lots going on. It's Tri-Am RV, exit 23 in Bulls Gap. We'll see you there this Saturday with WXBQ.
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2: Hey, it's Steve and Nikki one more time from Food City on Euclid Avenue in Bristol. 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
3: And, of course, you know what? Listen, Shenandoah's playing that show. You can see Carson Peters in Iron Mountain. We got Noah Spencer coming down from Ridgelands. It is going to be such a good show. And you don't have to worry about the kids, the entertainment's going to be great. The fireworks, this is supposed to be the biggest display that they've had in the history of this fireworks event. So it's going to be pretty amazing.
2: And we've got some Thursday night tickets for a sold-out show.
3: That's right. If you want to meet Shinedown, we have your chance to come down here and get signed up today before 6 o'clock. And, of course, you'll get tickets for that show. George Burge is going to be on that one. Trey Pendley, brand-new guy, Matt Geiger. It's going to be a good time with Shinedown this Thursday at the Stockyard.
2: Thursday, we're going to be at the Food City in Blountville from 12 to 2, and then the final one next Monday from noon to 2 in Jonesboro on Forest Drive at the Food City there. But do not miss your chance to win today and maybe be on the stage July the 4th. Freedom Hall in Johnson City, it's Steve and Nikki, 96.9 WXBQ.
4: Delays in Southwest Virginia. It's Interstate 81 in the exit 19 area of Abingdon. Folks waiting to get up and off of the interstate. And a quick note for tonight, if you've got plans in downtown Bristol on State Street, they're going to be paving beginning at 7 p.m. That project is on State Street from Piedmont Avenue to Martin Luther King Jr. Boulevard. They have safety signs in place, and Bristol, Virginia police said any vehicles remaining on State Street during those hours will be towed at the owner's expense. They're going to be paving until 6 a.m. in the morning. I'm Kevin Castle in the Traffic Center on the Tri-Cities Traffic Station, 96.9 WXBQ.
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0: AM Drake Stevens here this afternoon with you as we move towards the night show with Matthew James. It's up at 7 o'clock tonight. So apparently being an astronaut is kind of a smelly, grody job. Now, here's the thing. Have you ever thought about how astronauts wash their clothes? Yeah, it would be a difficult thing to do in space, right? No gravity. Well, it turns out they absolutely don't. They're like their workout clothes, their underwear, whatever, you know, things that get kind of grody. Well, they just wear them until they can't take the smell anymore. And then they throw them out into special like trash bags or containers that are actually launched into the atmosphere so they burn up. Yes, there is burning astronaut underwear occasionally in our atmosphere. That's crazy. But they are testing some ideas. Some of the space agencies and some of the private companies, the ones that are trying to go into Mars and stuff, because that's obviously not a good idea for long duration missions like the ones that, you know, maybe going to the moon or something like that. So they're trying to figure out a way for astronauts to wash clothes while they're out there. Yeah. Well, it turns out my cousin Denny Wayne, he at least had part of being an astronaut right.
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0: 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Who's this?
1: Hi, this is Kim.
0: Where are you calling me from today, Kim?
1: I'm calling you from Coburn.
0: All right. Well, Kim, you're caller number 11. You know what that means, right?
1: Oh, cool. Did I finally get in? I've been trying so many times.
0: You did. Congratulations. You are now the qualifier in the Great American Giveaway. And, of course, instantly, that means you've got a $50 Food City gift card. That also gets you into the qualifying round for the big grand prizes at the Pepsi Independence Day Fireworks Celebration on July 4th.
1: Wow, that would be wonderful. Thank you.
0: You are very welcome. Just tell me what's the station that's adding you to the longest list of local winners in the Tri-Cities.
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0: That's John Party and Boots Off, 96.9 WXBQ. Right now, I can't get my boots on quick enough. Maybe I shouldn't have said that I was walking around barefoot in the studio. Anyways, time for me to get out of here, y'all. Thanks for joining me here this afternoon with 24 Karat Country. I hope you had a little fun today on your drive home. We're going to do it again tomorrow at 3 o'clock. Now, Matthew James is up next with the night show. After 7, I'm gone. See ya.
1: It's official. We'll discuss as we take a bite out of history with Ingles Markets, celebrating America 250. In 1786, we were a young country who just recently won independence. The Articles of Confederation were looked to for governing, but the guidance and areas of central authority and commerce were missing. A better governing document was needed. In 1787, Congress decided it was time for a new constitution. After 3 months of debate inside Independence Hall in Philadelphia that was overseen by Convention President George Washington, the Constitution of the United States was signed by 38 of the 41 congressional delegates. However, it wasn't official till it was ratified by 9 of the 13 states. Delaware, Pennsylvania, New Jersey, Georgia, and Connecticut ratified it immediately. Massachusetts had some reservations. Finally, in June of 1787, Massachusetts said yes, promoting other states to say yes as well. And on June 21st, 1788, New Hampshire became the 9th state to ratify, and the United States had a new constitution. This has been a bite out of history with Ingles Markets.
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0: Back to God. It's Reba, 96.9 WXBQ. I'm Matthew James. Here we are. It is Tuesday night, which means we made it past Monday. And now, you know, the closing end of Tuesday, about to be hump day. This week's just flying right on by. Straight ahead, lots of today's country, our 24-karat country favorites, so hang on for that. We get to so much tonight, even some winning. What's up for grabs? I'll tell you the details and what you could win tonight. Might even be some early winning. Yeah. We might just get to that here in the next few minutes. So hang on. That is on the way. And tonight at 10, it's the Rabbit's Request Hour. Putting you in charge a solid hour, 10 p.m. We'll get to down to business 10 o'clock tonight. Be thinking about what you want to hear, request to dedicate, all that good stuff. That's coming up right here on 96.9 WXBQ. Eric Church is next.
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Now there's a box of greasy parts sitting in the trunk of that 65. 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

all alone one Sunday morning with this song stuck in my head. And in that moment, something or someone spoke to me. They said there was still a verse that needed to be written for this song. And to get up and write it down. There's a book that's sitting in your house somewhere that could use some dusting off. There's a man who died for all our sins. Hang him from the cross. You can give your life to Jesus, and he'll give you a second chance.

0: 96.9 WXBQ, today's country, and of course your 24 karat country favorites. I'm Matthew James. Here we are. It is Tuesday night, and yes, some winning planned out for you tonight. What could it possibly be? Well, how about some Dollywood Splash Country? You want tickets? You want to cool off, stay cool for the summer? Well, we've got that hookup for you. Your chance to win coming up before, let's say before 9 tonight. Could be any time between now and 9. So before 9, your chance to win tickets to Dollywood Splash Country. Got your hookup, helping you stay cool for the summer. Right here from Dollywood and 96.9 WXBQ. Hang on for Al Archer and Dustin Lynch coming up.
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7: I'm meteorologist Alan Archer, WXPQ's forecast for the Tri-Cities. Clear, calm, cool, 54 for tonight. Then tomorrow, partly sunny, gorgeous day up to 84. Followed Thursday by partly sunny, a high of 90. And then comes the storms here on Friday through the weekend. Storm chances 40 to 60%, highs each day 86. I'm meteorologist Alan Archer, here at the Tri-Cities Weather Station, 96.9 WXPQ.

0: Josh Turner, Me and God at 96.9 WXBQ. It's in 90.10. It's the Rabbit's Request Hour. That's right. Going to put you in charge. You request it, you could dedicate it. Whatever, choice is yours. You pick the song, I play it for you. 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It's the Rabbit's Request Hour. Tonight, 10 o'clock, right here at WXBQ. Your chance to win. I got tickets to Dollywood Splash Country. 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
7: Why'd I go to the doctor? Working on the farm, my heart kept skipping a beat. I didn't think much of it, but my daughters made me get checked out. Turns out I have atrial fibrillation, which increases the risk of stroke about 5 times.
8: Symptoms like irregular heartbeat, heart racing, chest pain, shortness of breath, fatigue, or lightheadedness can come and go. But if it's AFib, the risk of stroke remains. If you have symptoms, contact a doctor.
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1: He calls the peace agreement historic. I'm Lisa LaSera, Fox News.
2: Iran cannot have a nuclear weapon if that's okay.